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12: That's right. 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They'll send alerts if it... Look, it's a free event, so if it fills up, they'll let you know so you don't drive all the way there.
13: Yes.
12: So, because we don't want you guys to be mad at us because you show up and you can't get in.
13: Mm-hmm.
12: That's why I'm letting you know there's limited seating, so get...

0: West.
1: Yeah. Okay. Well,
0: those are in like Seattle.
1: We need some of those here. That's fine. At least you get boobs with your bitchy.
0: I don't think you get bitchy. I think that's a different kind of service.
1: I don't know, but I would. Then you give them a tip. It's like, oh, I get that. Mm-hmm. They got to work in a bikini.
0: Yeah. I just think that's kind of Starbucks' thing. I think that when they go through training, I think that's where they learn how to do it.
1: That's
0: like, all right, now you need to scowl.
1: Yeah, now scowl. And don't even look them in the eye.
0: Yeah.
1: Let them know we just, you know.
0: I mean, last time I went to Starbucks, my barista didn't have eyebrows.
2: Oh, damn.
0: Yeah, eyebrowless. And I was like, damn, this is going to be a good coffee.
1: This dude said, Billy hates boobs. No, I don't hate boobs. I just said I was going to tip him. Nor will try to steal his barista. Yeah.
0: Yeah, we've had that before. Like, that's a problem that they've had with the bikini barista girls. Dude, you gotta be careful with those girls. Those girls will beat your ass. I remember when the video, have you ever seen the video where the guy throws the coffee back at the bikini barista and she takes a hammer out and smashes his windshield?
1: Yeah. Well, she had every right to do
0: Absolutely.
1: That.
0: Absolutely. He threw a whole coffee on her. And so she's like, okay, you want to play that game? Takes a hammer out. Boink! Smashed windshield. And the guy was like, oh! Got to think faster than that.
1: That's right.
0: Those girls will whoop your ass.
1: It's just weird, too, because those are dangerous for the ladies, because dudes will just roll through their gooning, which people are pointing out in our chat.
0: Yeah.
1: A guy will just go through there, and he's just gooning, going... Mm-hmm. Going to town.
0: No, those places got to have security. But I think there's a reason why you don't see those pop up everywhere.
1: So I was driving around this weekend, mm-hmm. and I noticed there are a couple businesses.
0: Yeah.
1: And one, I was like, it's called Tulip Spa Massage. You can get a tulip massage.
0: Wow.
1: It says it in the name.
0: In the name.
1: Look. Yeah. Look at that.
0: That's so it's spelled tulip like a tulip, like a flower.
1: Like a flower.
0: Spa, that place seems sus. That really does. It seems like a nice shopping district too.
1: Yeah, and then there was the Fu Kim Long. That's a Chinese restaurant.
0: Shut up. You saw both these places?
1: Yes, within like a half a mile of each other.
0: Yeah.
1: It's spelled PHO. And then KIM and then LONG. I was like,
0: wow.
1: What?
0: Yeah, that's crazy. Cause I think that's a pho.
1: Yeah, exactly.
0: I think that's how you say it. I could be wrong, but.
1: Well, I mean, you're part Vietnamese. You know more than me.
0: I don't. I just have a chick that likes that food.
1: Look at that.
0: And I call it pho, and she's like, it's pha.
1: Yeah, PHO.
0: Yeah. Which I don't even know if she's right.
1: Nor, do you get this one?
0: No, he doesn't.
2: No.
1: No.
0: So that's
1: right.
0: Funny, though. That people, whoever made that store is just hilarious.
1: Yeah, that's what I thought. They got a sense of humor.
0: Oh, they're doing that like with a sense of humor.
1: I like it.
0: When they're making, that is funny.
1: I saw this that wives, one of the big reasons that wives are not wanting to hump their husbands is so many men have what they call an ass smell problem. This woman, she said, it's the invisible hygiene. My husband always smells like ass. And I don't know how he doesn't know that he smells like ass. Soon as we're about to get intimate, he takes his pants off and you just get this musty butt smell.
0: Yeah. I don't know how that happens. Like how the guy, I know how the musty butt smell happens. I don't know how, as a guy, you don't know it and is like, hey, let me go take a rinse.
1: Yeah, go dunk those things and clean your ass.
0: Yep.
1: Clean your ass before you're going to get intimate with your woman. So,
0: you should never try to get intimate with your woman if you smell like ass.
1: Yeah, this woman, she goes, and all these women are chiming in are like, oh my gosh, same problem.
0: I don't.
1: This woman, she goes, I never had that problem with hookups, but with your own husband, he takes his pants off. Sometimes he'll just bring that butt smell into bed before we go to sleep, and then I can't sleep.
0: Oh. Yeah, I don't know. I don't know how you have such a nasty husband.
1: All these women are saying it caused me chronic stress.
0: I bet it does, because then your husband's over here trying to climb on top of you, and he hasn't washed his butt.
1: How do they not know?
0: I don't know.
1: That same thing with breath.
0: I don't know. Like if it's been, you know, if you've just been walking around, even if you haven't been like outside or I don't know, if you just haven't showered in a while, you've just been walking around, yeah, it probably is a bit musty. Just go freshen up.
1: This is really sick too.
0: Rinse it off.
1: This woman too. So the husband has no idea that he smells like mold and ass.
0: Mm. Some people really struggle with this. Just smelling like BO.
1: It's just laziness.
0: Yeah, but I don't understand how you don't smell yourself. I mean, I guess you cover it up, but like you get used to it, but still like you have to know like, oh man.
1: You get nose numb. Mm-hmm. Hey, Nard, you know that. You probably smell.
0: Nard has tons of people get in his car every day.
2: And they have no idea they smell like that. None whatsoever.
0: Hmm. That's tough.
1: And women don't usually smell like ass.
0: They usually don't, although Nard would disagree.
1: All right, I remember, so we were waiting for a table.
0: Mm-hmm.
1: This is like a few days ago, maybe 5 days ago, waiting for a table.
0: Mm-hmm.
1: Go over there, and the chair smelled like ass.
0: They left the stench on the chair?
1: The stench was on the chair.
0: That's a...
1: The stench was so... Because I was like, I can't sit there. So we went to another table, but you could still smell that table. It started to make its way around the rest. They needed to burn the chair.
0: Because usually a person is stinky, like there's like a, you know, almost like a odor that you could see on them that it just follows them. And so like when they leave a place, it's like, okay, the odor's gone. But this one would linger on the things that they touched.
1: Nard, they're saying you're the worst hype man ever. I know, he doesn't really add a lot to the conversation. He hits you with a yeah or
0: yeah
1: they do. You know, he'll hit you with that. He doesn't really add anything. He's not like, oh, I had this one particular person they got in my car,
0: mm-hmm.
1: and the smell they left, I had to immediately go to the car wash and car wash my seats. Like, he doesn't add anything like that. He just hits you with a yeah, and they do. That's bad. That's what he hits you with. But maybe you got a story, Nard, you'd like to share.
2: I do. Like, I had to report a stink from this one lady because she just left it, and I had to send, like, video of the...
1: How are you going to send video of a smell?
2: Because she peed in my car, and it stunk.
0: Okay, well, that's how she left it behind, then she actually peed in your car.
2: But it was... But I barely found it. Like, I barely found it because, it stunk. Like, I had to...
0: You put your nose on it?
2: I had to because it was...
0: So you touched it with your nose?
2: Just about. Yeah.
0: You rubbed your own nose in it.
2: I didn't rub my nose in it, no. But right.
1: So you get it. Yeah. Then do you charge her money?
2: Yeah. Hell yeah. I charge her a cleaning fee.
1: And what was it? They just,
2: a cleaning fee.
1: He said, I don't know.
0: I'm a Christian.
1: He said, we charge her. All right. So after you charge her, how much was it?
2: It was like
1: $150. And Uber just... hijacks that right out of her account?
2: Yep, exactly.
0: How much do you get of that?
2: I get all of it.
0: Oh, wow.
1: So the woman that peed in your car, can't she dispute that with her bank?
2: I mean, she can, but then she wouldn't be able to get back on Uber.
0: Mm.
1: Oh, so Uber will ban
0: her.
1: So
0: she lost her Uber privileges.
1: If you pee in cars.
2: If she disputes it, yeah.
1: If you pee in cars, then you can lose your right to get in an Uber.
2: Mm. Well, yeah. I mean, if you have an outstanding balance, yeah.
0: Yeah.
1: Oh, gotcha.
0: I mean, I would have told Uber, like, hey, that guy, there's something wrong with him. He peed in there. That was his pee.
1: Yeah, he was like,
0: yeah.
1: He kept saying, I'm a Christian, then peed all over the place.
0: Yeah, yeah. What are you talking about? That's not my pee. That was his pee.
1: So all these people that are on those GLP-1s
0: mm-hmm.
1: and these weight loss drugs, they say, watch out because you're going to see a ton of divorce because of this.
0: Why?
1: Because one, it dulls your desire for sex. So if both people aren't on the GLP-1, it and not in all cases, but they say that's one of the big side effects.
0: Hmm.
1: A lot of people are losing weight, but it's dulling their desire to hump.
0: Damn.
1: It's causing all sorts of problems as people are now.
0: That's why girls probably want their husbands on this immediately.
1: Yeah, it's like, let's dull that. Not only, fatty, you need that, but let's dull it.
0: That's just so stupid to me, though, to have, like, you got all these people losing weight, and they're not having sex? Oh, God, what's the point?
1: This guy's saying that
0: what's the point?
1: GLP-1 supposedly helps testosterone in men. It could. Anytime you lose weight, obviously, you might be moving around more.
0: Oh, this guy's disputing that.
1: Well, he's saying that it helps men with testosterone. So maybe
0: that lead to more sex?
1: You would think that men would want to then hump more if they are producing more testosterone.
0: Yeah, I mean, I don't know if those have a direct correlation or not, but...
1: Well, it just shows a woman shooting herself in the stomach with this GPL-1, so maybe it just causes women to...
0: Oh, yeah, typical. Only women are the sex is being decreased.
1: Yeah.
0: Yeah, that sounds about right. I doubt that has anything to do with GLP-1. I bet what the side effect is, you will become less attracted to your fat husband.
1: Yeah.
0: That's what it is.
1: There's just a lot of women that aren't attracted to their husband.
0: Especially if they lose weight and their husbands don't.
1: For instance.
0: You know what I mean? Like, my chick is, she's been on that stuff, and she's been dropping the LPs pretty quickly. And, you know, like, I don't care.
1: You don't care. You're going to be you.
0: I'm going to be big, yeah. Mm-hmm. Mm-hmm. And it hasn't dulled her sexual desire for me, but I mean, that's just how could it? You know what I mean?
1: Yeah, you're just
0: with a guy that is just stud. As funny as I am. It's exactly. Like, oh, I got to give him some ass.
1: Yeah, I got to give him some ass, or he'll be funny with another woman.
0: Mm-hmm. Or I'm gonna go scold dude Nard.
1: Says here
0: right in his ear.
2: What
1: if your husband touches himself to other women?
0: Mm-hmm.
1: Is the marriage over? This woman's upset. She said, I've caught my husband numerous times touching himself to other women. It makes my heart numb. I'm not sure how I feel about this. Why doesn't he come to me for that?
0: I don't know, because if we come to you for that all the time, then we wear it out, you know? Well,
1: here's another thing that I think a lot of times men don't want to have to ask for that all the time.
0: Yeah.
1: Right? So then he's like, hey, can I get some? Hey, can I get some? And you start to feel kind of stupid.
0: Yep.
1: You always got to ask, hey, can I have some? Can I have some?
0: Mm-hmm.
1: So if you just give him some, you got to catch him, right? So he's about to do that. You, instead of getting mad at him, run in the room and be like, no, I want that.
0: Yeah.
1: Stop that. No, you're giving that to me.
0: Mm-hmm.
1: Shut his computer and then you demand that. Instead of getting mad at him, tell him you got to have that. That's yours.
0: Mm-hmm.
1: No. We do not waste that in this house. That is your wife's.
0: Plus, if you want a guy to stay in like championship level contention, he's got to have a change of scenery. You know, that's what helps him keep him at the top.
1: That's why a lot of women I've seen online, they're like, hey, my marriage improved when I started wearing wigs.
0: Yeah, I bet.
1: Right? So she could look like a different person.
0: Yes. That's actually hot. I never even thought about that.
1: Yeah, this one woman online, she said, hey, get
0: She wears
1: wigs.
0: A wig, changes her whole look.
1: Yeah, and then humps him different.
0: Oh, man.
1: Depending on the wig that she's wearing.
0: And that guy is like, it's almost like he's doing different girls.
1: Yes.
0: That's hot.
1: Keeps it exciting.
0: That is so hot.
1: The woman on there said she has quite the wig collection.
0: Dude, that's a good idea.
1: I got a psychiatrist that got suspended for a bad thing.
0: All right.
1: And also, why are women turning to the dark web next?
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0: our BMS Live coming up this Friday from 7 to 9 p.m. at the Hooters off of 151 near SeaWorld. VIP tickets later on in the program. God, this woman, she goes, she hates going to the grocery store because men don't let her go first. You know how maybe there's a cooler, you're trying to get some snacks out of a cooler or out of shelf? Because men are like, no, ma'am, why don't you go first? She's like, I hate it. And then these guys just go before I do. I'm like, yeah, you're independent. So dudes are like, this isn't Titanic where it was like women and children first anymore. Guys, I don't think dudes think that way anymore. I really don't. Nard. It's every man for himself. Every man point, or yeah. woman.
1: Well, you ain't got to tell Nard that. Nard.
2: Yeah.
1: I think you might have started the movement.
2: Yeah, you got to.
0: And I also got some audio of this woman. She's like, she wished massages ended with a happy ending. This is a woman.
1: Okay.

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16: What the? I gotta give away some VIP tickets to our BMS Live this Friday, 7 to 9 p.m. Now, the show's free.
17: Yep.
16: So it doesn't cost anything. But nothing. This will guarantee your butt cheeks a seat. So let's get you qualified. Let's get you a VIP right now.
17: Okay.
16: It's not even a qualify. You just get it.
18: Yeah.
16: I don't even know why I said that. I'm just so used to saying qualify. It's just muscle memory. I just said I'm going to qualify you for something that you're actually going to get. That's just so stupid. So let me get you something. What do we want to talk about? Here, what did we bring up earlier? Ooh, married dads are doing what more of now? What are they doing more? We brought this up earlier on the show. Derek actually got something for Father's Day that kind of went along with the story. Let me go to Austin real quick. You got to be in the listening area, obviously. What's up, Austin? Do you remember what married men are doing more of?
19: What are married men doing more of?
16: Yeah, because we talked about this earlier.
19: They're
16: on
19: going
16: the show.
19: Shopping and doing like cleaning clothes and doing housework.
17: Yes,
16: that's
17: exactly.
16: Correct.
18: Yes,
16: that is it.
17: Ding, ding, ding.
16: More of the domestic duties is correct. And do you remember, it doesn't matter, you already got the VIP tickets to our BMS Live, which is going to be at Hooters this Friday, 7 to 9 p.m. Get there early. It's right off of 151 near SeaWorld. But do you remember what Derek got for Father's Day, what troll gift?
19: He got a vacuum.
16: Yes, he did.
17: True story.
16: All right, hang on the line, Austin. We'll get you guys more tickets tomorrow for VIP to our BMS Live.
17: This is why I talk, because my chick trolls me.
16: She does.
17: So, you know, I laughed. It was a hell of a gift.
16: I love the fact that she cries because she doesn't want to learn anymore.
17: Cries, actual tears.
16: You know what I think is also funny? That Nard will watch a documentary and know less about the subject than
17: somehow,
16: he did before.
17: Somehow he goes in when he's done. He's dumber, and I don't know how. That's impressive.
16: It's incredible.
18: Yeah,
17: it really is. He watched a whole documentary and now somehow he knows less.
20: What? I know a lot.
17: No, you didn't. You were given a shot and you said nothing.
16: I now know less about Hitler.
17: Yeah. I now think that Hitler just hated Olympics.
16: He hated cheaters.
17: Yeah.
16: That's what I learned.
17: Right.
16: Hey, you guys cheat.
17: He hated track and field.
20: Yeah.
16: He just wanted to stop the world from cheating.
17: No, he was racist.
20: Well, that too, yeah.
16: He was a
17: bad
16: guy.
17: That was the point.
16: That's the whole point, Nard.
17: You missed the whole point.
20: Was it?
17: You thought that he hated sport.
16: He hates the Olympics.
20: Look, he did. Wow.
16: No,
17: yeah,
16: he didn't.
17: Because black people were in it and they were winning.
20: Yeah.
16: He wanted the Germans to win all the Olympics.
17: Right. Yes.
16: All right. Anyways,
17: you didn't say any of that.
16: Let me move on because I got a very important story to tell Derek.
17: Okay.
16: Breaking news.
17: Uh-oh.
16: Oklahoma Arby's employee accused of giving herpes to a customer.
18: Uh-oh.
17: Oh, well, all right. That's a terrible story.
16: Yeah, it is.
17: How did he do this?
16: Many have heard claims of retaliatory restaurant workers spitting in customers' food.
17: God.
16: Urban legend, that type of stuff. Well, now, but in Oklahoma, a former Arby's manager is charged with felony poisoning, accused of spitting in a woman's food, as a result, giving her herpes on her lips.
18: Ugh.
17: That's awful. And that guy's going to go to jail. This would never happen to me, though, because I am never, ever mean to fast. I never complain. I don't care if it takes, you know, 20 minutes. I'm always like, thank you so much.
16: And this was a woman, I think, that did this to another woman.
17: That's crazy.
16: Yeah.
17: I mean.
16: And the woman was showing her herpes lips.
17: Just think, man, if you got herpes, maybe you shouldn't work handling food. But
16: probably not, but they probably can't ask that question.
17: Luckily, I don't live in Oklahoma, so.
16: You are
17: lucky. That is where I started my Arby's love, to be honest.
16: That's right. That's when you got your first.
17: But I'm also like.
16: Bit of beef in your mouth.
17: I'm immune to those kind of things. Like, I have an iron stomach.
20: He does.
17: I was once somewhere where all 11 other people that I was with got food poisoning except for me. No problem.
20: That is impressive.
16: That is impressive.
17: I mean, they had to go to the hospital. Some of them almost died. I never even got. I didn't get. Sick at all.
16: No, you went back there another day.
17: I was like, this place is great.
16: That was yummy.
17: Yeah.
16: Please, sir, can I have some more?
17: No problem. I run through that.
16: An urn ordered on Amazon wasn't grandma.
17: What?
16: So a family purchased an Amazon urn for their grandmother's ashes, horrified after discovering someone else's remains inside.
17: Oh, God. It came with what? Somebody's ashes already? Oh, my God. All right. Yeah, that's
16: someone must have bought
17: it. Somebody bought it, then returned the urn with the ashes.
16: Yeah, put their grandma or ma or whatever in there, returned it, thought it was ugly, and didn't take the ashes out.
20: Oh, my God.
17: People are so stupid.
12: Yeah, 100%.
17: So stupid. And I bet they did it on purpose. Like, you know what I mean? Like, they probably knew that the ashes were in there. They're like, I'm going to send this back anyway just because it's funny.
16: And a little bit of ashes.
17: Yeah. God, people are hilarious.
16: The reason that I wouldn't want to be cremated is because eventually your ashes are going to be at some garage sale or something.
17: I don't think most people do that, but all right.
16: Okay, I get it. Your immediate relatives will care about it.
17: Yes.
16: And then they'll pass it down to
17: saying,
16: who?
17: Yeah. What
16: who
17: happens
16: they pass
17: to
16: it down
17: then?
16: To? Eventually, they're going to be like, I don't know who this is.
17: Yeah.
16: What do you want to do with it? Put it in the garage sale.
17: I think what people said, most times they get just thrown away.
16: Yeah.
17: So there's just ashes just in the dump.
16: So it was weird, but I at least respected the fact that my dad was cremated, but then he was buried.
17: And now I understand why he was. It's because he didn't want this to happen to him.
16: Probably not.
17: Where, you know, eventually he just winds up in a dump.
16: Well, he knew that he didn't live a good enough life to make people care about him. So.
17: Okay.
16: So they're like, hey.
17: Most people don't.
16: So he's like, hey, yeah, you just put me in the ground.
17: Mm-hmm.
16: 85-year-old among two accused of street racing. You see the 85-year-old that was going over 100 miles an hour?
17: No, I did not.
16: Yeah, they arrested an 85-year-old who is now facing street racing charges.
17: Hmm.
16: They say that was going up to 125 miles an hour.
17: Yeah.
16: 85. His name was William. Said the other driver had swerved at him, and he should not have done that. So, anyway.
12: The other guy was 57. Young buck.
16: Yeah, young to 85, 57 is like a brand new baby.
12: Yeah.
16: And a dog goes viral for bringing a live armadillo into a family's home.
17: Mm.
12: Oh, that's pretty cool.
16: Little armored one. Isn't that what that means?
17: I think so, yeah.
16: Right?
17: I think so. I'm pretty sure. I've heard that before, so.
16: I hope that's correct.
17: I'm going to look it up.
16: They are really cute, though.
17: They're adorable.
16: They're giant, roly-polies.
17: Yeah.
16: Aren't they? Do they carry disease? I don't think they carry that many diseases, right?
17: Yeah, little armored one.
16: Right? I've always wanted one.
17: The word originates from Spanish.
16: But I don't think, you know, you can't just take one and be like, hey, guess what? You're going to be a pet now. It'd probably be like, what?
20: Why not?
16: Well, I don't think you can do that if they're in the wild. Because they probably want to get back to their family and stuff like that.
17: Do you ever get... The Aztecs used to call them armored turtle rabbits.
16: Oh, hilarious.
17: Yeah.
16: You ever had a bug in your car and then you drive like 30 miles and they let the bug out and you're like, ha ha ha.
17: I think a lot of people have done that. It's like, you have no idea where you are.
16: You have no idea where you are now.
17: Yeah. Good
16: luck.
17: Good luck
16: getting back.
17: Good luck.
18: I'm back to doing what I love and more. Thanks to the Good Feet Store.
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0: Loverboy, nice of you to join us.
1: Yes, sir.
0: Yesterday, Nord, do you hear that, Derek, when he's like,
2: I'm looking for love.
1: Yeah, I am. I'm manifesting love.
2: I'm looking for love.
0: All right. So,
3: all right.
0: Where do you plan on finding this here love?
1: They're going to find me.
0: Okay.
1: That's what I'm manifesting.
0: All right. Tell me, how are you manifesting that?
1: Just by, speaking it into the universe every day. That's how you manifest.
0: All right. So
1: as long as you speak it, and as long as you say it's already happened because the self in the future has already experienced it, then yeah, it's going to happen.
0: All right. Who told you that?
1: A bunch of tarot card readers.
0: Okay. So you've been going to tarot card readers?
1: They've been coming to me. I've been infiltrated for like a month.
0: I'm sorry. What?
3: You mean what?
1: Infiltrated. Bombarded.
3: What?
0: Say that other word again.
1: Infiltrated?
0: Yeah.
3: Infiltrated? From behind?
1: Nope. All right.
0: Is this online?
1: Yeah, this is online. Mm. Yeah.
0: Okay, so that's your algorithm, brother.
1: No, it just came out of nowhere.
0: I don't think it does.
1: It does. I've never looked it up.
0: I've never had tarot cards just come at me out of nowhere.
3: Never. Mm-mm.
0: All right, so.
3: But, a lot of things happen to Nard that have never happened to me.
0: We'll go along with it, your story.
1: Yeah.
0: All right, so tarot card readers. Out of nowhere.
1: Yeah, like nowhere. I didn't even know it was a thing on TikTok.
0: Okay.
1: Yeah.
0: And so they've been telling you what?
1: That love has already happened and keep manifesting and things are going to turn around.
0: Are these personal messages?
1: No, I've never. No, it's just literally like they just fall on my For You page.
0: Okay.
1: Yeah.
3: So they're not actually even talking to you.
1: No, but like. They say like they're like
3: so it's you're scrolling through videos, and then they're like, hey there, this is for you.
1: Yeah, basically,
3: but it's like a universal one.
0: Yeah, yeah. It's for all of us.
1: Mm. Yeah,
3: and you're like, oh my god, that is me.
1: Yeah, because I'm not paying for them. Yeah,
0: All right. So what are you looking for when it comes to love? What kind of lady is gonna come into your life?
3: Giant knockers.
1: Well, definitely, that's a must for sure.
0: I don't think that's going to happen.
1: Why?
0: I just don't.
3: That's not how manifestation works, Billy.
1: Yeah, it does.
3: I was talking to Billy.
0: Oh. All right, but go ahead. All right, we'll live in fantasy land
1: it's
0: here.
1: Not fantasy.
0: All right, you're going to manifest,
1: you can manifest everything.
0: A big-breasted woman to come into your life. Okay.
1: Yeah.
0: It's
1: going to be awesome.
0: Yeah, all right, and what else? What happens next?
1: What happens next? Just that's it. That's all. Like
0: just big breasts, like nothing else.
1: Being sweet, being kind, Just being nice.
0: You understand that a woman that's sweet and kind isn't going to be into you, right?
1: Why not?
0: I'm not trying to be mean, but you got to be a sweet and kind person.
1: Mm. Yeah, I am. Mm. I mean, I'm manifesting it.
0: All right.
1: I mean, I think I am. I'm sorry you don't think I am, but I think I am.
3: I'm sorry you don't think I am, but I think I am.
0: You think you're a nice, sweet person.
1: I try to wake up every day in a good mood and try
0: well, that's
1: to live
0: good.
1: Life.
0: I like that part. Okay, that's better.
1: I've never woke up and
3: said,
1: you know what?
3: Yeah, woke up in a good mood today. Now you're pissing me off.
1: I'm gonna mess up today. No, I don't wake up and say, I'm going to mess up today somehow. I wake up just mind my own business.
0: Okay.
3: Damn, dude, he snapped at you.
1: I didn't snap.
0: Oh, he did.
3: He didn't
0: like the fact that I was like, when he said, I just like to be a nice, sweet person. But you're kind of mean to people.
1: Mm-hmm. I give off the energy back to whatever they're giving me.
0: See, my point is proven.
1: What do you mean?
0: Well, you're like, well, I wake up, I just try to have a good day. Unless somebody pisses me off.
3: Yeah, then it's their fault.
0: Then I tell you what, then I just give back the energy they give me. Revenge!
1: Well, I mean, revenge. It's not revenge. It's like, if you're going to give me, like, if a person comes in my car and is like, they're angry, like, I'll be like, hey, you're angry at the wrong person.
3: Yeah, buddy.
1: I'm going to be passive aggressive.
3: My Gerald card reading said that it's going to be a good day.
0: Huh. Wish we could find a witch to come up here and do some spells on Nard. What's up, Cody?
3: I mean,
4: what's going on?
0: What's up, buddy?
4: Hey, so I actually read tarot cards.
0: Okay, well, what's in Nard's future?
4: Well, I have some good news and bad news.
0: All right. What's the good news first?
4: Well, let's start with the bad news.
0: Okay. All right.
4: That way he can recover. Bad news, you're going to die alone.
1: Yeah.
3: Okay.
1: That's fine.
0: All right.
1: I'm prepared for that.
4: The good news, you're going to be rewarded, though, with 1,000 goats.
1: Okay. Hey, that's good money. Because I could go to a different country and get a girl.
0: Yeah, but
3: that's not how that works.
0: Yeah, you'll be dead.
3: You'll be dead.
1: Nah.
3: So in the afterlife, no, that, you receive actually, 1,000 goats.
0: That's actually how that works.
3: Yeah, you didn't know that?
1: No. No.
0: Did you know that sports depression is a real thing?
3: Sports what?
0: Depression.
3: Oh, absolutely.
0: So when your team loses, you feel it the next day. You feel less productive.
3: Mm-hmm.
0: There's a lot of things that go on.
3: Yeah, you feel... I think you feel everything that the team... Sometimes you feel even more, which is surprising.
0: Because you have put money... Time,
3: yes,
0: effort, your cheers, all into this team. Panda says, duh, Billy. Well, it's recognized. And so sports depression is a real thing. It can make devoted fans feel listless, even worthless. It can disturb your sleep.
3: Yeah. No, it's absolutely. I'm nervous as hell for today.
0: What's happening today? Yeah.
3: USA, duh, guys.
0: Oh, okay.
3: USA takes on Paraguay.
1: I thought they were playing yesterday.
3: No, that was Mexico kicked it off.
1: Oh.
0: Oh, that's the soccer.
3: World Cup, buddy, guy. World Cup, biggest event in the year of the year.
1: I heard, like, I know you guys talked about yesterday that no one's going to be, like, watching it, but then I also heard yesterday that since no one's watching it, aliens are showing up. And they're going to take some of the team.
0: Some of the team?
1: Yeah.
3: Some of the team,
1: that's
3: okay.
1: That's when the... Terrestrials are going to be here.
0: The who?
1: The aliens.
3: Who? What did you call them?
0: You say that? The other
3: what was
0: word?
3: That?
1: The unidentified objects.
0: No.
1: The terrestrials.
3: Those guys are coming? Is that like an FBI or something? What is that?
1: I mean, the FBI could be involved.
3: The terrestrials?
1: Yeah, they're going to show up.
0: Please say that again.
1: Yeah. The terrestrials?
0: Okay. So when those come to Earth,
1: yeah,
0: they're gonna steal some of the U.S. soccer players.
1: Yeah, and that's when they're gonna like make
0: because nobody's watching.
1: That's gonna be the perfect time. They said because no one's gonna be watching it.
0: Nobody's
3: watching.
0: The
3: world's gonna be watching. America might not be watching, but I do. I believe the world watches.
0: Is a spaceship just gonna take them right off the field?
1: Well, that's where they're gonna appear.
3: The FIFA guy said 6 billion people watch this.
1: I doubt it. I haven't. There was a lady yesterday that told me she wasn't going to watch it. She's like, that's stupid.
3: Oh, that's stupid.
0: Well,
3: that's stupid.
0: Worldwide, it was 1.2 billion people, I think, that watched the opening ceremony.
3: Yeah, no, and it was Mexico. They got a big win.
0: Did you see the knockers that keep floating around there, the Mexico knockers?
3: Some of them are fake.
0: Some of those are
3: but
0: AI?
3: Some of them are real. It's not. I don't want to say they're AI. Some of them are from a different Mexican game. It wasn't live. Most of those girls are real, but it's the funniest thing. Yesterday, while I was watching the game, the World Cup announcer was like, "The Azteca, where Mexico in Mexico City, where Mexico played yesterday, the stadium was filled to capacity. Like every seat was filled by 6 a.m. and the game didn't start for another 7 hours.
0: Golly!
3: So they're just like." In their seats getting hammered for 7 straight hours until the match kicks off. I was like, that is, you think you love your team?
1: That's some NASCAR stuff.
3: You think you love your team? Yeah. People tailgating stuff, right?
1: Yeah.
3: But they're not in the stadium, in their seat, filled to capacity 7 hours before the kickoff. Like that, if you think you love your team, just remember you don't. Because that... I've never seen anything like that.
0: That's incredible.
3: That's incredible. Badass, though.
0: I wish I liked soccer.
3: It was really good yesterday.
0: No, I'm sure. I just wish I could get into it.
3: Yeah. The only reason I got into it was because the video game. Otherwise, I didn't really understand, like, offsides and the rules and what you could, you know. I didn't understand all the intricacies of the game until I played FIFA.
0: That's coming from a dude that played soccer
3: that's
0: in
3: crazy.
0: High school.
3: Well, USA's got a big-ass game tonight.
0: It's fun to play.
3: Mm-hmm.
0: It's real boring to watch.
3: I mean, we need to get off to a hot start. This team hasn't done anything. They need to make a run. We're not going to win the World Cup, duh, but we need to make a run in it. We better win our group. And that starts tonight!
0: Derek, obviously you saw a lot of the San Antonio Spurs fans attacked in New York.
3: Yes, I did. I was horrified by it.
0: There was a guy was, you know, almost had his hair lit on fire.
3: Yep,
0: ripping
3: there was
0: jerseys
3: a guy.
0: Off.
3: The worst one was the guy that his face was all bloody, and he finally had just like he had tried to fight back, finally given in, and just like let them take the jersey off of him. He was so defeated. I was so sad for that guy.
0: I'll be disappointed if New York wins just because of that.
3: Oh man, it's gonna piss me off. But it ain't over till it's over. And you know, I'm obviously hoping the Spurs bounce back this weekend and at least win Game 5. Push it back to New York. You gotta go one game at a time.
0: You know what? This was kind of funny. So Ben Stiller, you know, he condemned that, the violence.
3: Mm-hmm.
0: But just in Game 4, they showed him arriving to the arena 4 hours early.
3: Right.
0: And there was a dude that was clearly having a drug overdose, and mm-hmm. he just walked right past him.
3: Yeah. Well, I mean, you're in New York.
0: I know, but
3: Ben Stiller's got a game to get. He's been waiting his whole life for this.
0: I know, but just...
3: It is the optics the are optics hilarious.
0: Are awful.
3: The optics are hilarious. I don't even think they're awful.
0: This guy looks like he's having a fentanyl overdose.
3: Uh-huh. But there's a ton of other people around just in Ben Stiller's defense.
0: They have made New York look like the most disgusting place on earth.
3: Did you see them beating up the guys at Five Guys? Like the workers?
0: They kept throwing chairs. All because the Knicks won.
3: They just went into Five Guys and started beating the dude up. I saw somebody say that the Five Guys there was a Spurs fan, but it's like, I don't know if it was. I think they just went into a Five Guys and just destroyed the place.
0: Anybody that's getting their ass beat in New York right now is a Spurs fan.
3: Oh, and I love our sheriff coming out yesterday, you know, basically threatening us.
1: What?
3: Yeah. Like, there's going to be order here. We're rolling out the red carpet. We're not like New York. And it's like, you didn't have to say that. It pisses me off that he even said that.
0: Because we've already been acting that way.
3: We've already done that. We don't need you making those comments to us. Like, doesn't need to happen. But he basically, and I don't blame him. Because his job is, it gets like voted in and stuff, right? So anytime he can have a chance to have good PR, he does. He jumps on it. And he jumped all over this. He basically had a press conference where he's like highlighting like, hey, we're not like that. So, you know, Knicks fans are going to be treated with respect.
0: Well, I understand why the Salazar guy had to do that because...
3: You got to capture any political moment you can.
0: Well, you do, but also there was some... If you were paying attention online,
3: mm-hmm.
0: there was some... People were mounting up.
3: They
0: were going to welcome New York fans a little different this time. So, and I think they got some intel like, hey... What did I see? Like the Eggers, we need to rise up and
3: yeah.
0: so all that
3: yeah,
0: stuff.
3: Yeah, for
0: so,
3: sure.
0: Yeah, so they were about...
3: And I'm a part of that movement, and I agree.
0: They were like, all right, well, you guys, we've been nice to you. We're not going to be so nice when you guys come back to town on Saturday.
3: I just feel like they would be. Because I feel like if other Spurs fans saw this going down, they would step in and stop them. You know what I mean? Because they would be like, that's not... They don't want that look. They don't want to look like that. They don't want to look like, oh, we're a fan base that we attack other fans, like, physically. Like, they don't want to do it.
0: Watching that, I watched these guys stomping on cabs and destroying property. And
3: that poor cab driver, did you know he has to buy his own cab?
0: Yeah.
3: Like, I guess how it works in New York, you still see the yellow cab service. Not everything's just Uber. They still have a yellow cab service. But those guys have to buy their own yellow cabs.
1: Yeah, and their license.
3: Yeah, what?
1: They have to buy a license each year.
3: Yeah, okay, cool.
0: What? So do we.
3: Yeah, dumbass.
1: No, what do you mean?
3: No, yeah, they have to have a driver's license. Thank you.
1: No, like an actual, like...
3: Hey, why don't you token? Go back to like, manifesting Love Island or whatever you're doing?
1: I'm telling you, they have to have like a token or something like... Every
3: a token?
1: Year. Yeah, it's something they have to like redo every year.
3: Right, of course. It's New York. They want their money.
0: What's up, Fat
3: Doesn't
0: Man?
3: Doesn't surprise me.
0: Hi, Fat Man.
5: Hey, Billy, I want to chime in on the Sheriff Salazar. Yeah, we protect the San Antonio Spurs. We're protecting the Knicks. But what he should really be worrying about is all the people that's dying in the jail or stop raiding these gaming rooms and really go after the criminals.
3: Hell yeah. Hell yes.
0: Oh, man, it's getting political.
3: I love that.
0: I thought for sure.
3: I
0: thought for sure he was going to say, hey, don't let all these New Yorkers come to San Antonio.
3: I saw something this morning that was 50% of all tickets that have been purchased have been from New York, yep. New Jersey.
0: It is not going to be a home court advantage.
3: It won't.
0: At all. Because they want to be here. They think the Knicks are going to win it all on Saturday.
3: On our home floor.
0: And they want to be here. All right, we'll be back.
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19: It's my baby mama. I'm on child support. She get worth her checks, but I stay in court. It's my baby mama. She be riding caddy.
0: Hey, good morning. Welcome, Billy Madison Show. Sugar daddies. If you didn't know, we announced that we are going to have another BMS Live in a couple weeks. We haven't had one of these in quite a while, so, and this one's going to be a little more intimate. Not as much space, I'll be honest, not as much space. I think it'll fit around 200 people, is what they were saying. So, you're going to want to get there early and get your spot. It's going to be at Hooters on Ingram Road off 151 near SeaWorld. That's Friday, June 26th from 7 to 9. Derek, did I show you the new hats that I got?
3: No.
0: I did not. Are you sure?
3: No.
0: Are you 100%?
3: Nope.
0: You're not 100% sure that I did?
3: Yeah, you did or didn't.
0: Okay.
3: You might have.
0: All right, let me see. I'll show it to you. There it is right there. It's the cowboy color.
3: Yeah, oh, you did. Yeah, those are badass.
0: No,
3: yeah,
0: I know that you're a big cowboy fan.
1: Yeah.
0: What do you think?
1: Oh, that is new badass.
0: Big what?
1: I said that is badass.
0: You said, you just hit me with it. I don't know. All right, anyways, we're going to have those. Maybe I could, I don't know if you guys can see them on the, there it is in the cowboy colors. Bam, right there. Oh, so we'll have those, you know, those one little car decoration things. It's going to be a good time. They're saying, are we going to have a bikini contest?
3: It's going to be a good
0: time.
3: It's going to be a good time. We're also going to have a way to, if you download our app, the 99.5 Kiss app, to notify you if we do reach capacity. That way you don't, you know, don't want you, like, wasting your time or anything like that. So you'll be able to sign up for that. So it's like, hey, if we reach capacity, you'll get a notification. So if you haven't got a notification, then we're not at capacity
0: yet. We'd love
3: yet.
0: To see you there. I want to see. I think there's, like, around 200 spots right around that.
3: Yeah, people are acting like, I feel like 200 spots will be perfect.
0: Yeah, I mean.
3: I feel like it's summer.
0: We've been hitting, like, 600 to 800.
3: Yeah, for sure. So I know that, but we haven't really done them in the summer.
0: We haven't. This is the first time. I know you guys, a lot of you guys are on vacation. You guys are busy.
3: Yeah, people got stuff going on.
0: The last thing you want to do is hang out with us for your summer. We get it.
3: Mm-hmm.
0: No, there's not going to be any wet t-shirt contest. There's not going to be any of that shenanigans going on.
3: I don't think you can do stuff like that.
0: I wonder if we could tattoo Nard.
3: Yeah, we definitely could.
0: We could tattoo Nard. And then we could put an eggplant right on top of that Tracy there.
1: Yeah.
0: What do you think?
1: Yeah, we can.
3: That'd be badass, dude.
0: What do you think? What do you want to cover it up with?
3: An eggplant.
1: Yeah, that's fine.
0: No, really. What do you want to cover it up with?
3: You said
1: with?
3: That's fine.
1: I mean, I'm not sure.
0: Like, are you sure you want to cover it up? I mean, that's that.
3: Come on, that's your baby mama.
0: Come on.
1: No, I'm going to cover
0: it
1: up.
0: I think you got to keep it. It's your baby mama.
1: Yeah, but I'm going to
0: Your son's going to be upset if you.
1: No, he wants me covered up.

0: that spot.
1: Why don't you just have a backbone? You should do that. What? Advertising.
0: Yeah, sell that spot.
1: You should be like, yo, if there's a somebody wants to advertise on
0: there's
1: my
0: a
1: arm.
0: Business, right? Yeah. You auction off that spot on your body.
2: That'd be dope.
0: Yeah.
2: I know.
0: You get an extra $1,000 or something.
1: Hell yeah. Oh my God.
0: Dude, you could use that.
1: For sure he could.
0: Did you get your rent paid?
2: Yeah.
0: You sure?
2: Yeah, I'm sure.
0: Okay, you look funny. You got funny business going on your face.
2: Yeah, I got it.
0: You got it, but have you actually paid it?
2: Yeah, I got it paid, yeah.
0: All right, good job.
2: Yeah.
0: Did he pay it, Derek?
1: I mean, I'm usually the one that has to pay it, and no.
0: So you just lied to me?
1: He there's other ways he could pay it.
0: Oh, sexually?
1: It's his login.
0: All right, so it's sexually. So... Have you paid it sexually? Is that what you're doing, Nard?
2: No.
0: All right, if Derek's the one that pays it, so did you pay it?
2: I paid it, yeah.
0: Without Derek?
2: Yeah, I paid it.
0: How?
2: With my login.
0: With your login, okay. Nice.
1: He's like, I don't need you no more.
0: Yeah, I don't need you, Derek. Won't you step off my account, bitch, is what he just said.
1: Happy to.
0: Yeah, he said, why don't you just step off? Let the Nard live the Nard life.
1: Not hurting my feelings, none.
0: 1 in 5 Americans believe aliens are already among us. Dude.
1: Yeah, for sure.
0: You think aliens are just chilling among us?
1: I don't know. I just feel like they've integrated. Like, I just feel, I look at Elon Musk, and I'm just like, alien.
0: All right, no.
1: Some of these smart, just genius people, I'm just like, alien. Because, like, we can't be that far. Like, how are you such a genius?
0: I don't know, just a smart guy.
1: Yeah, I'm not talking about Elon Musk specifically. I'm just talking about, you know, geniuses in general. Like, just these brilliant... alien. All absolutely right. Alien.
0: No, you think there's aliens just walking amongst us?
2: Yeah, I've been saying this.
0: You know who he's like?
1: Who?
0: Independence Day?
1: Mm-hmm.
0: That one old guy where they all thought he was crazy?
1: He's drunk.
0: Yeah, well, exactly. Well, Nard was drunk, too.
1: Where he sprayed the wrong field?
0: Yes.
1: Mm-hmm.
0: So you remember that movie, Independence Day, Will Smith?
1: Yes, I remember that movie. It's a core movie.
0: It's a classic.
1: Yeah, it's a banger.
0: So, Nard reminds me of that guy.
1: Mm.
0: Is that Randy Quaid guy? Or?
1: Yes, 100%. Yes. That's him.
0: That's Nard. Nard is Randy Quaid.
1: Mm-hmm.
0: Remember when he shows up in that like Christmas Vacation movie and he shows up in the RV? That's Nard. And then Nard plays him again in Independence Day.
1: Yeah. Vegas Vacation.
0: Oh, yeah.
1: He's real weird about his own daughter. You know what I mean?
0: Right,
1: like,
0: Nard?
1: He's like uncomfortable. That's Nard. Nard is Randy Quaid. Just not quite as cool as Randy Quaid, but he's on the track.
0: So you're telling me that the smart ones are the aliens and then the earthlings are Nards?
1: I'm just saying, like, I feel like that. I just feel like some people are just so brilliant that I'm just like, how? Like, it's got to be some kind of alien mixed in.
0: Yeah, 1 in 5 Americans believe that they're just chilling amongst us.
1: And how does Elon, like, have that body?
0: I'm not sure.
1: Like, doesn't it look like he's like in a body that he shouldn't be because he's taken over somebody?
0: This is why I don't think he's an alien, because he got the hair stuff done.
1: Mm.
0: I don't think an alien's going to care about the aesthetics.
1: Oh,
0: I'll be all into themselves.
1: Well, I think...
0: Be a look maxer.
1: I don't know. People are weird, though.
0: There's this Steven Spielberg movie that's coming out today.
1: Yeah.
0: It's about aliens.
1: Yeah. What is it like the...
0: I don't know what it's called.
1: I forget what it's called. It's... damn it.
0: But he said that this movie's going to make Christians question their beliefs.
1: Oh, God. He's really trying to hype this movie up old school.
0: Disclosure Day is what it's called.
1: Yes, that's it. It's where, you know, they tell us about the aliens.
0: I hear it's got like 86% Rotten Tomatoes or something, 83%.
1: I thought the trailer looked really good.
0: So I'm curious. I might go see it this weekend.
1: Mm-hmm.
0: But
1: damn, you've just been moving it up this weekend.
0: Well, there's nothing else to do.
1: How the hell are you going to have to... What? There's nothing else to do.
0: Oh, I got to go.
1: I told you, World Cup.
0: Nah, I got to see John
1: NBA
0: Cena.
1: Finals,
0: John Cena at SpaceCon.
1: UFC Freedom 250.
0: Carl Urban. Nope, I got to go meet him this weekend. So I got things to do. I got to go meet the Emperor from Star Wars at SpaceCon, Derek. I got stuff going on.
1: And how's the UFC celebrating... 250 years of America? I thought that was July 4th was our birthday. We're celebrating in June now?
0: Yeah, a little early. It's a birthday month.

0: It's weird. Well, it's not even the month, though, because it's June.
1: Oh, yeah, I got to meet that Tom Hiddleston, too.
0: Oh, damn, dude, you just got things to do.
1: I do. I got a packed weekend. I want to go see Disclosure Day.
0: Dude, these Mexican fans with their boobs out at the game is crazy.
1: I know.
0: Oh, my God. Oh, my God.
1: That's something that, you know, it's...
0: Oh, my God. I love them.
1: If you're into that, for sure.
0: They make them nice south of the border.
1: Big boobies?
0: Yeah. Big everything.
1: Do you think it's plastic surgeons or those natural...
0: I think it's their diet.
1: You think that the diet created those big, giant boobies?
0: Yeah. Yeah.
1: Nice.
0: They're just, oh, my God.
1: I know which one you're talking about, where her nipples almost pop right out of the shirt.
0: Yes, yes.
1: I didn't know if that was AI or not.
0: I feel like, I don't think it was AI. I think those were real girls.
1: Those boobs are everywhere.
0: I got to say, the AI is getting better, so.
1: People were tagging us in those boobs. Let me see if I can
0: find
1: it.
0: Thank God.
1: Let me see if I can
0: They know
1: find
0: what a World Cup guy I am.
1: Let me see. I know somebody tagged us in
0: So far,
1: movies.
0: I'm 2 for 2. Watch both games.
1: You watched both games?
0: And one didn't start till 9 last night.
1: Let me see.
0: Because it was, you know, it was being, the kickoff was all the way in Western Mexico.
1: No, it keeps, I guess I lost him. It's not on my algorithm now.
0: Oh, good. It's on mine.
1: Nord, if you want to go.
0: Because I liked it, saved it, retweeted it.
1: Let Nord see it.
0: Oh,
1: did you retweet it, Derek?
0: Yeah, I will.
1: All right, let Nord go see. I want to get Nord's reaction.
0: Nord's not going to like him, though.
2: Why?
0: Because, you know, you're going to find some flaws like you always do.
1: What do you think, Nord?
0: Hold on.
1: Oh, he's got the look of a werewolf. He's got the look of a predator. Look at those eyes. His eyes are locked in.
0: All right, well, Nord broke my phone, so.
2: Oh, God.
0: I can't. Oh, here, here you go, Nard. Here you go.
1: Check it out, Nard. Let's see the eyes of the predator.
0: Yeah. Mm.
2: Okay. Hell yeah.
1: Nard just started eating something that wasn't in his mouth.
0: Okay.
1: Derek, did you see Nard started chewing on like invisible stuff in his mouth?
0: Yep.
1: Like he was chewing
0: on hay.
1: He started
0: doing that again.
1: He's hilarious.
0: I agree with this. The hottest woman you know is wearing a Mexico jersey. Facts.
1: That's what it says on there?
0: Facts. No, that's just a tweet on my timeline.
1: Oh, gotcha.
0: I've been looking at these girls, like the Mexican national team and the girls that are the fans so much that my timeline has now turned into, like, they think I'm just a Mexico supporter.
1: Yeah, like they probably think you're from Mexico.
0: They think I'm a Mexican football supporter. That's what they're like. Oh, that's what this guy wants to see.
1: This guy wants to see boobs.
0: Yeah. Hey, buddy. I'm going to get a jersey. Well, no, I can't do that because America's in the tournament.
1: Massachusetts lunatic allegedly impales victim in the head with a pitchfork.
0: Mm.
1: Can you imagine getting a pitchfork to your head?
0: Nope.
1: And have a stick into your head? And then he bludgeoned another one with a cobblestone.
0: Hmm.
1: Look, this is a guy who's got the neck tats and everything. Kind of scary looking.
0: Yeah.
1: Look at that Nard.
0: Damn.
1: He stabbed somebody in the head with a pitchfork. Did you ever have pitchforks on your farm?
2: No, we never did, no.
1: You didn't have any pitchforks. I even had pitchforks up at our cabin.
2: No. Uh-uh.
1: You didn't have any pitchforks.
2: I only imagine having pitchforks if you do, like, hey.
1: Unless you're going after an ogre.
2: No.
1: That's just not
2: well, yeah, that. But, like, or if you're baling hay, but I never did that.
1: You didn't bale no hay?
2: No.
1: Nah, you can have pitchforks for all sorts of stuff. We would use them in the water to get some of the weeds out.
0: Mm.
1: Use our pitchforks. It's
0: Hell
1: pretty
0: yeah.
1: fun. Can't believe you never had a pitchfork, Nard. Yeah. Have you ever worn a diaper?
2: What do you mean? Like, yeah, as a kid, yeah.
1: What about as an adult?
2: No.
1: This person says, I'm not ashamed to admit I have to wear an adult diaper. More and more adults, even if they don't have any problems, are wearing diapers just because they don't want to get off their phones and they don't want to have to stop doing the fun stuff that they're doing.
2: What?
1: Yeah. Did you know that at concerts, they call it diaper row? And so it's all the people that are in the front, and they wear diapers to concerts so they can drink and they can have a good time, and they just pee in their diaper.
0: Because they don't, I mean, if you move, you lose your spot.
1: You do.
0: I always thought those people were just holding their pee.
1: No, they are wearing diapers.
0: Mm.
2: They do that in New York, too, for the ball drop. The people that rush there, they wear their diapers.
1: They do. Nard is correct on that one. He said it weird, but
0: yes. Did you understand what he
1: said? He said, R-R-A-E-O-R-R.
0: I think the alien mothership is just getting closer to Earth because it's starting to interfere. I think that's what the problem is.
1: You know, maybe Nard's is a big stupid antenna.
0: Yeah.
1: All right.
0: You tell.
1: So the ball drops. They wear diapers, so they get there as fast as they can. Macy's parade. Some people wear diapers. I wish I would have worn. When I went to the Macy's parade, I wish I would have had a diaper on. I didn't have anything to drink for like 4 hours.
0: Oh, you were parched.
1: Oh man, so bad. I'm parched right now, and yeah. I got to wait 5 minutes till I can get to that fridge and get a drink.
0: You stay parched.
1: I do.
0: It's pretty cool. It's a talent.
1: No, I think it's just because I'm so scrawny.
0: Oh, okay.
1: This woman, her body count, you tell me if this is a little high. Hmm. This dude, he goes, found out my girlfriend's body count. I feel a little bit turned off. Am I overreacting? His girlfriend is 26 years old. They've been dating for 2 months. He just found out that her body count is 66. She's 26 years old.
0: Oh, man. She barely even been with anybody.
1: 66 kills.
0: Mm-hmm.
1: How many is that a year?
0: Has she even had sex?
1: Let me see if I can get the...
0: rookie numbers,
1: the,
0: right, Nard?
1: The 304 calculator going here.
0: That's 26. Nothing, right, Nard?
2: Nah, it's nothing.
1: All right. 66. We'll just say she started at 18 divided by... 18. I mean, that's not even that bad right there. 66.
0: No, man. No, that's barely any.
1: Bye-bye.
0: Barely eight. Any.
1: 8 equals. That's only 8.25 wieners per year.
0: Oh, see?
1: That's not even one
0: Has
1: a month.
0: Has she even had sex?
1: That's not even one a month. So 8.25 wieners.
0: God. Poor thing.
1: Let's see what some of the people are
0: saying
1: about
0: this. Not even getting laid out there.
1: Well, she just hasn't found the right one.
0: She barely found any.
2: Yeah, she's doing fine.
1: 66 men, and she wants to take it slow with him. Hilarious. Because that's why he's kind of upset, is because she wants to take it slow with him.
2: Mm. Well, she's only having sex once a month, so she was taking it slow with a bunch of people.
1: Not even once a month. Well, this per baby says 8 a year. That's a lot, honestly. Yeah, no, that seems like a lot. 8 different ones each year. That's crazy. That's a lot of wiener for sure. Let's see here. Take things slow. That's always funny. Take things slow means I'm not attracted to you or I'm having sex with somebody else. No woman, if a woman's into you, she doesn't take it slow with you. She throws all the rules out of the kitchen.
0: Yeah.
1: And wants to have fun with you.
0: Mm.
1: If she's into you, take it slow means, let's see, she's like, maybe I can be attracted to him. You know, he's got money, he's got all this stuff. Let me see if I can be attracted to him.
0: Let me see if I can force myself.
1: That's what it says to me. I want to take it slow. Let me see if I can.
0: Yeah.
1: If my
0: when they say I
1: want to
0: take it slow,
1: face.
0: Let me see if I can force this.
1: Yeah.
0: Yeah, that's rude.
1: That's what I think.
0: Mm-hmm.
1: Like, let me see. Let me
0: you're
1: see.
0: You're absolutely right.
1: Oh, you know, let me see. Let me close my eyes.
0: Mm-hmm.
1: Can I deal with you? I mean, if she just admitted that it's 66, you know that there's a few she forgot.
0: Yeah. Yeah, if she just knows the number that well. This but then dude, again, maybe she really, I don't know. Maybe she does.
1: That's considered low in 2026. Men almost feel like winning the lottery is if she's below 3 digits.
0: Yeah. Which is crazy, but...
1: Triple digits? That's a porn star.
0: No. That's just somebody that hasn't gotten to marriage yet.
1: This is what I think. If you got triple digits and mm-hmm. you didn't make any money, you're an idiot. That's it. I would look at her. I'd be like, man...
0: Oh, damn. How much money did you get?
1: You get paid a lot for that?
0: Oh, none? What?
1: You didn't make any money?
0: What?
1: So you're an idiot. See, I think 66 and didn't make any scratch from it.
0: Oh, damn. How much you make off that? Nothing?
1: Nothing. No, I was just having fun.
0: Damn, you're an idiot.
1: Yeah, so I would think. You're a financial idiot. You really are stupid. And that's how I'd throw it back to her. I'd be like, wow, I would respect it if you were making money, But you were just giving that out for free?
0: I wouldn't respect that either, though.
1: What kind of businesswoman are you?
0: I don't care if you made a dollar or not. Yuck.
1: Golly, can't respect that. Not making any money out of that.
0: You ain't made no damn money off that? The hell are you doing?
1: Yeah, well, what kind of dumb business plan do you got?
0: Well, it wasn't a business plan. It was my sex life.
1: Huh. Well, your sex life is stupid.
0: All right.
1: This woman, she caught her husband cheating. Don't bother women at the gym. We'll get to that. Is that true? I think don't bother women at the gym if you're ugly.
0: Okay.
1: We'll get to that next. Probably. Hang on.
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0: What's coming up? We'll have the Queen on today. Hey, dudes like their ears licked. Read this article yesterday on how this is a way to get a man horny. In fact, men will get a correction if done right. If a woman licks a man's ear. I don't know. I just think, you know, if she's hot enough, maybe. Trying to think if I would want my ears licked. Sometimes my dog will get in my ear every once in a while, and I don't like that.
1: Yeah, okay.
0: This dude says, Rad says, my chick sucks on the earlobe. It's hot. Yeah, it might be a thing.
1: Mm-hmm.
0: Men like it when a woman licks the ear. In fact, a man can pop a wheelie just from that.
1: That's okay.
0: Wow. Does attraction grow? I don't know. And
1: that's
0: then
1: a great question.
0: Man found himself in a sexless relationship. We'll get to that today. Let's see what else. There was a big debate as to whether or not morning sex was better than night sex.
1: Okay.
0: Maybe if we had normal hours.
1: Yeah.
0: Maybe it would be, but I don't think a lot of dudes have normal hours.
1: Hmm.
0: I don't think I'd be in the mood at 4 in the morning.
1: Yeah, probably not 4 in the morning, unless I've been up.
0: The reason I wouldn't be in the mood is my eyes are like glued shut, and I got to get my eye drops in my eyes just so I can finally open them because all the dander and stuff from all the pets in the bed.
1: Uh-huh.
0: Yeah. And I'm kind of groggy, too.
1: That's true.
0: So I don't think I would.
1: Yeah.
0: I don't think I would be in the mood. Chastity belts, those chastity cages are big on dudes right now. A lot of women are putting dudes' wieners in these little cages.
1: Yeah.
0: So we'll get to that. This made the rounds this past week. And finally, I was like, you know what? We should probably bring this up. This woman was upset. She goes, men would rather die alone than date their crush after she had a kid.
1: Okay.
0: So let's say you were crushing on some chick.
1: Yeah.
0: You know, you didn't get with her. She goes on, she has a kid. And then once she has a kid and stuff, now she wants you.
1: Okay.
0: And so this woman is complaining. So men would rather die than be with their crush just because we had a kid?
1: Just because we had a kid?
0: So we'll get to that. Thought that was fun. Anybody got one of those partners that only cheats when they're drunk?
1: I mean, I'm sure that's gotta hit the nerve of a lot of people.
0: So we'll get to that. And then on Jimmy Fallon, they had, if you had to give up one thing, love, sex, or money.
1: Uh-huh.
0: I thought that was interesting because men and women seem to be giving up different things. Okay. Which shows you just how different men and women are.
1: We're very different,
0: because
1: yeah.
0: Because men were willing to give up one thing, and women were willing to give up something that men can't live without.
1: Mm-hmm.
0: And let's see. I got somebody who has no remorse for cheating. I don't know. I got some other stuff. You get to fart on somebody today. That'll be exciting. You get to fart on someone. So think about that. We'll take your calls later on in the program. Let me see here. What do I got? She caught her husband cheating. Ah, what a dirty rat. What a rat.
2: I get a job from Starbucks and it says, and it's a girl I work with. And she says, I hate to tell you this, but somebody just called the store and wanted me to tell you that your husband is having an affair and he's been having an affair for 9 months. And the reason you need to know is because the woman is pregnant.
0: Oh, golly, dudes, if you're going to cheat, at least wrap it up. You know what I mean? At least you got to evacuate the dance floor or something. You're getting these women pregnant. What a dummy. Now he's, right? So some random woman calls up to Starbucks, right? And tells this woman, hey, your husband's been having an affair. Imagine getting that news.
1: Yeah, that would be embarrassing.
2: So I'm like, I think I'm holding my daughter, my baby at the time. So I was like, interesting. So then I start thinking back and I'm like, of course he is. I've known longer than I wanted to admit. He's coming home at different times. He's like, he always come home and his shirt would be tucked in. Now he's coming home and his shirt's untucked. And I would ask him, like, that's weird. Why is your shirt untucked? Oh, I was hot in the car, you know. So I was on to him without really realizing I was on to him.
0: Damn. They pick up the little things. And they're so good at it. And good for you, ladies. that she knew, but she just was just in denial. She also just had a baby.
1: Mm-hmm.
0: That's a really rowdy thing. You just knocked that woman up, gave her a baby, and now you're out cheating.
1: Yeah.
0: Dudes, you got to stop doing that.
1: You got right? to.
0: You
1: got to
0: stop doing that. We're almost around the corner where women were the villains, and then you do something like that.
1: Trying to bring us back.
0: Yeah. What are you doing? One, right? One step forward, 10 steps back, because this guy goes, you didn't just cheat on your woman. Then you went and got her pregnant, you dumbass.
1: Mm.
0: Golly. We were just around the corner. Women were about to be the villains. They were about to be the evil ones. And
1: they
0: then
1: wanted
0: you go,
1: it so bad.
0: You go and do that. Make all men look bad. Shame on you. I can't respect that. This therapist, see, here we go. This is what I'm talking about. Quit cheating on your girls, because let the women be the villains.
1: Mm-hmm.
0: Listen to this. This therapist, so this boyfriend and girlfriend, they go to therapy. And the therapist starts listening and everything. And that therapist is kind of like, man, he's kind of cute. Therapist starts humping this woman's boyfriend. That's what I'm talking about. That's, see, now women are evil again.
3: When did your romantic relationship...
0: They ended up in court.
3: ...with this woman's man begin?
4: 2 weeks after we ended the session.
3: What brought you and your ex to therapy?
4: He didn't want to get married, and I did.
3: How long was the relationship?
0: Damn, she brought his ass to therapy to try to convince him. He didn't want to get married, and I did, so I took him to therapy.
1: Will you convince him?
4: 5 years.
3: Okay, so that's very long.
4: She, during the sessions, was focusing more on the differences between me and my partner and kind of drove a wedge in between us throughout the sessions. It ended up that she asked us to take a break from each other on our fifth session, mm-hmm. which we did. And within the sixth session, he no longer wanted to be with me, which was never an issue before.
5: It was pretty clear to me they had really fundamental differences. 5 years, he never wanted to move in together. He didn't want to pay for the sessions.
3: What else did you
5: notice? He didn't want to get married. At least,
3: now,
5: like,
3: do you think he didn't
5: ready.
3: Want to get married, Miss St. Clair, uh-huh. or did he not want to get married to the plaintiff?
5: I feel like he didn't want to get married to her. But I feel like maybe with the right woman, he could adjust and change.
1: Okay.
0: Hilarious. The therapist snatched the dude.
1: Yeah.
0: Man, Nard wanted that to happen.
1: Hell yeah, he did.
0: No, remember you guys were doing your therapy thing and you were flirting with that one therapist?
6: I was flirting with a therapist?
0: Oh, yeah. Because I used to hear you.
1: Yeah.
0: You were flirting. You're like, oh, what's up, baby? You were flirting with some therapist.
1: Mm-hmm.
0: You don't remember that?
6: No, I don't remember.
0: How do you not remember that? I was like, you
1: no,
0: dirty
1: dog. No, you started
0: dog.
1: Banging that therapist.
0: What? You dirty ass dog. I'm like, were you flirting with her? And what? You were like, when you and your ex, you guys were doing that therapy thing.
6: You weren't even.
0: Yeah, it was.
6: What? Mm-hmm.
0: Yeah, when you were.
1: You knew all about it, buddy.
6: Knew about
0: it. I was like, damn, dog, because you'd have the door open.
1: Mm-hmm.
0: You'd have the fast food in the room. Be like, well, you dirty dog. Were you flirting with her?
1: Why are you playing
0: like,
1: dumb?
0: I was not. I was not.
6: What?
0: Calling her baby and stuff like that. I remember that.
1: Dude, he's really good at being like, what?
0: I know. He's a dirty ass dog. And then
1: he's lied so much, he's got to perfect it.
0: He'll remember. He'll remember in about 15 minutes. It'll be like, oh, damn, that's right. I was doing that. Mm-hmm. All right, do men like their ears licked? That's next.
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0: Hey everybody, good morning.
1: Hey.
0: Do dudes like their ears licked? We got any guys that like that?
1: I'll plead the fifth.
0: Plead the fifth? No, I can't have that.
1: It's crazy, though, to be like, yeah, I like my ears licked on.
0: You can't plead the fifth, Derek.
1: That's some Carl Anthony Towns behavior.
0: You're going to have to be. You see, he's got it like a girl.
1: Yeah, right.
0: Oh, hold on.
1: Yeah, right.
0: No, he does.
1: Yeah, right.
0: Check this out.
1: Yeah, I know. Jordan Woods. I got it.
0: Check this out. Men like when a woman licks their ear.
1: Mm.
0: So the tongue is one of the greatest tools in the bedroom, they say.
1: Mm.
0: If you are, you got to look at your tongue like a sword.
1: Okay.
0: Your tongue can, I mean, that can, like this woman, she said, if a man's tongue is good enough, it can train her to do anything. She will follow. She will not need a leash.
1: That's dirty as
0: she'll
1: hell.
0: She'll just follow right next to him. She doesn't even need a leash.
1: What's wrong with her?
0: What do you mean? That's just how powerful, if you have those kind of skills.
1: Mm.
0: And it's not just, you know, doing that stuff, but it's also passionate kissing.
1: Mm-hmm.
0: Okay. You know, there's some other things.
1: The tongue is very powerful. I agree.
0: Well, you might already be a fan of ear play.
1: I don't like my nips. Like, shut
0: that's
1: up.
0: The biting, kissing, sucking, or kissing of the ear.
1: Hmm.
0: So basically, you can go downtown on somebody's ear. I don't know if I can say it how they say it.
1: Yeah, so, I got you.
0: They say it in an aggressive way. Yeah. So you basically are giving special kisses to somebody's ear.
1: Right.
0: And they call them lobe lovers. And men report popping wheelies just from a woman doing that to their ear.
1: Yeah. I mean, I'm sure. It hasn't, you know, it's usually like back when you go make out when you're like a kid.
0: Why is ear play so arousing? I'll get to that. Here, ear play tends to be associated with foreplay due to the fact that it's an effective way to build anticipation and heighten arousal. Mm. Especially if she starts whispering stuff, if she's licking your ear and then whispering dirty stuff into your ear.
1: Yeah, it's pretty nice.
0: What's up, Anna? Do you lick dudes' ears?
14: Well, yeah, because that's actually, you know, you have like over 100 nerves in that part of your, like your ear, on just your earlobe alone. And like certain nerves, like it releases like these tingles and it releases oxytocin. So it shifts your brain into like this feeling of like lust. So, and
0: I got big ears. You'd have to have a tongue the size of a cow to get in these ears.
14: No, you don't even need it. You don't need that. It's just like the, like, licking on it a little bit, and then like a combination of like the hot and heavy breathing, because like, you know, whenever you get it all wet.
0: Do you ever whisper dirty ass stuff into his ear, because you're so close to the ear?
14: Of course, and it's vice versa too. Like, that's probably like my favorite thing in the world is whenever a guy does that.
0: You know, it's just some women just have skills. How did you attain these skills? Did you learn it because a guy did it to you, or did you see it in a movie, or did grandma pass you down the ear recipe?
14: No, it was because a guy had done it to me originally. Yeah.
0: And then you're like, hey, this is kind of
1: cool. He showed you the way.
0: I bet you. So then you tried to perfect that. Now, I would imagine you could probably get a lot of stuff from a dude if you're good at banging his ear.
14: I guess you could say that.
0: Yeah, I guess it's huge in the kink communities. I don't really think that that's that kinky as far as just kissing the ear.
14: Just in the kink community. I mean, that's just like in any kind of intimate relationship, I would think.
0: Yeah, that's what it seems like.
1: Definitely.
14: Go home and try it tonight with y'all's wives, and then yeah, you'll see.
0: See, I would probably do that, and then I would just get the dog closer and then trick her, and then it'll be the dog doing that to her ear.
1: Okay, all right.
14: I'll hide a snack by her ear.
0: Just to do a joke. All right, thank you, Anna. That's the last time I think my ear got licked is when the dog, right? When you're laying down or something, right? And the dog comes up, licks your ear, and it's like, oh, gross.
1: I think, probably the last time I got my ear licked was when I got them pierced.
0: When you got them pierced?
1: Yeah. Didn't they used to do that at Claire's? Like they would lick them and then.
6: I don't think so.
0: No, I don't remember that at all.
1: I thought that's how they used to do it. They'd suck on your ear and then throw the needle through, right?
6: They did that to you?
1: That's how I remember it.
0: Mr. Casanova Nard. Yeah. Are you an ear licker?
6: I'm not. No.
0: Man, so you got to add this to your repertoire.
1: Dude, you haven't been doing this? Uh-uh. I figured you'd be. I mean, this is all you. I thought this is how you make girls climax.
0: Did you know that you can have what they call an eargasm?
6: No, I didn't know that.
0: People may be understandably skeptical. After all, eargasm isn't a clinical term, but this woman says it's definitely something people report experiencing. Now, it's not going to be the same as like a real big O, but an eargasm generally refers to an intensely pleasurable wave of sensation triggered by the ear stimulation.
1: I just feel like I love how bad the new generation just must be at sex, that they're like, hey, guys, the ear, you could kiss the ear.
0: People often describe tingles, goosebumps, shivers down the spine, or a rush of sexual arousal as their ears are being played with.
1: Yeah.
0: And it says here, yes, have you ever ear banged somebody?
1: Nard has.
6: I have not.
1: Yeah, yes.
0: Less is usually more in this person's. The ear is super sensitive, so you don't have to go full on crazy with the tongue.
1: Nard pulls up to a girl's ear and he's like, oh, this is just right.
6: I do not.
0: Start with light kisses around the ear and neck and then soft breath.
1: Mm.
0: So, yeah, I guess that gets the women going, and the dude will pop a wheelie.
1: Yeah, well, it obviously it gets the people going, the dudes going too.
0: Try it this weekend.
1: Okay, I will. I'm going to try it this weekend.
0: See what happens.
1: I will.
0: You're not supposed to bother women at the gym. I think you can if you're like attractive.
1: You think that's the rule?
0: Yeah, I think it's just like, hey, ugly dudes, don't look at us.
1: They're just saying this to ugly dudes.
0: Yeah, listen to this.
15: I was just at the gym, and I see a very handsome guy, dark hair, mustache, hat, you know, great, great looking guy. And I'm like, wow, he's really cute. So I test a little bit, and I stare at him and smile, and he smiles back. I'm like, okay. And then I'm with my friend, and I was like, that guy's really cute. And she's like, well, he's staring at you. And we lock eyes the whole time at the gym, the entire time at the gym. We're locking eyes. I'm smiling. He should know.
0: Yeah, but he hasn't heard your voice yet.
1: Yeah.
15: And I think he's cute. He's looking at me. I'm looking at him. Then I'm leaving, and he's walking right behind me, and he just passes me. I'm like.
0: Yeah, because dudes don't want to be bothered. They just want to go to the gym. Work out.
1: All right.
0: And you've already told dudes, don't hit on us. You're going to have to make the first move. Everything that I'm reading online, like, dudes are not going to go up to you. Only the weird ones are going to go up to you.
1: Yeah.
0: So any dude that's not weird, he's not going up to a woman. He's read all the stuff. You guys don't want him coming up to you.
1: No.
0: So he's not going to come up and talk to you. He's not going to hit on you. Those days are done.
1: Nor do you ever hit on girls at the gym?
6: No, I don't. I don't ever approach any girl.
0: Yeah,
1: oh,
0: right?
1: Good boy.
0: You know better, right?
6: Yeah, I do.
0: Like, they don't want that.
6: Clubs, bar, like.
1: Good boy.
6: Yeah, gyms, anything.
0: Like they do not want to be approached, or at least that's what they've said online for a long time.
1: Wow.
0: And so guys are like, okay, well, women don't want to be approached, so I'm not going to approach them.
1: Yeah. That's surprising of you, Nard.
0: Nard waits for the woman to come to him.
6: I do. I don't have that big, like, big of nuts to just go up and be like, hey, how's it going?
0: What'd you say, big of nuts?
1: Yeah, I don't know what he was saying.
6: Big enough nuts.
1: Big of nuts.
0: He said, I don't have big of nuts.
1: What are big of nuts?
0: I don't got them, what do you call them, big of nuts?
1: Big of nuts.
6: Yeah.
0: So this woman, she goes, I wish people didn't try to tell you that attraction will grow. She goes, I'm a woman, I'm 26, and I've been told countless times to find a good man who treats me right, and then the attraction will grow, as long as he's nice to you.
1: Is that not true?
0: She's saying that the attraction just is not growing.
1: So like a guy cannot, you tell me, come on. You could take calls for days from girls that are like, you know what, like I wasn't really that attracted to him, but he won me over.
0: I don't think so.
1: You don't think so?
0: I think.
1: And now she's super attracted to him because he treated her so well.
0: Nah.
1: That does happen.
0: I think.
1: It's not going to work for everybody.
0: It doesn't work for dudes.
1: Nothing does.
0: Attraction doesn't grow for dudes. Either he's attracted right away or he's not.
1: Yeah, this is just for girls.
0: Yeah, this is just for women because a dude doesn't grow into attraction.
1: No.
6: Yeah, it does.
1: What?
6: Yeah, he does.
1: A dude cannot be attracted to a girl, but she treats him so right that he grows attraction to her?
6: Yeah, that's just like...
0: man has looked at a girl and been like, I'm not attracted to you at all.
6: But
0: I see you.
6: If they spend enough time together, they will eventually, yes.
0: No, he won't.
1: No, buddy, you're thinking of what happens to females.
6: No, this happens to men, too.
0: When?
1: Well, no guys, that's never happened.
6: Yes, it has.
0: I know, but give me an example.
6: Like a coworker. Like if you see that person all the time and she's not your typical that you would be hitting on, like on a dating app or anything like that. But
1: you come to work horny one day and you hit it. That's not the same.
6: No, then you continue to hit it and then you continue to date her.
1: That's never happened.
6: Yes, it is.
0: That doesn't happen.
6: Yes,
0: men don't grow into attraction.
6: They do grow into attraction.
0: You got your arguing underwear on.
1: I like it.
6: I've seen this really hot dude that like I was like, damn, he's fit, but his wife was big, and like it's like they worked together, so then they earned the attraction.
0: I always think that dude,
1: they earned the attraction.
6: Yeah, or she did.
0: She earned it.
6: Yeah.
0: You can't. Mm-mm. I don't agree that guy was probably attracted to her. He might Anyways, and I just saw this thing. And I'll play the audio maybe on Monday, where the bigger you get in the gym, You stop attracting women, you just attract men.
1: I believe that.
0: Because women don't like super huge muscles.
1: Yeah.
0: I don't know. That's what they said. Well, maybe I'll try to get that on Monday.
1: Yeah, well, that's a lie, but I do think you start attracting dudes just because dudes are like, dude, that guy's ripped.
0: Nah, they... I guess women don't like huge muscles.
1: Yeah, they do.
6: No, they don't.
1: No, they do.
0: No, they don't.
6: Nope.
1: They like to be talked down to.
0: No, they don't.
6: They like to be talked down to, but not big muscles.
1: Well, and big muscles.
0: They only like to be talked down to in the bedroom. They don't like it outside the bedroom.
6: Yeah. Yeah, they do.
0: What do you mean?
6: They like it outside the bedroom, too.
0: Yeah,
6: they
0: do. Talked down to?
6: Yeah, mm-hmm. They do. It's crazy. It's wild.
1: Like, if you're with your buddies, your girl likes to ride in the trunk.
0: What?
1: Yeah, that's how they are.
0: Oh, man, right. You guys are off the rails today.
1: No, that's girls, man. They're crazy.
0: So, women, I don't think women grow into attraction. I just don't think so.
1: I don't think guys do. Women definitely do.
0: I don't think they do either.
1: Yep. All right.
0: I think they'll settle with a guy because he's got some of the other qualities, but she's not attracted to him. Not in that animalistic, you know, gotta have him type attraction. And the danger with that is if she's not animalistically attracted to you, well, if you're with her, some guy is going to be that guy for her, that she's going to be animalistically attracted to him, and she's going to end up messing around with that guy.
1: That's just a horror story.
0: No, it's not. That's real life. That's why the marriages end after 7 years, because women get bored because they settle for a guy that they weren't really that attracted to. They were attracted to the lifestyle that he could provide. And, you know, she was like, hey, he was there at the time. Mm. You hear that all the time. Well, because why'd you marry him? Well, I mean, he was the option at that time.
1: Yeah.
0: Wasn't her first pick. She wasn't like, oh, man, I was so attracted to him. I wanted to hump him every day. You don't hear that. You know, he was a good guy. You know, he just had his life together. He seemed secure.
1: Yeah.
0: He made me feel safe. Financially and all that.
1: Well, he kept pestering me for a date, so I finally, because that's usually girls will do that. A guy keeps like trying, so finally she's like, okay, I'll let you take me out to eat. And then sometimes they end up falling in love with that guy when they weren't attracted to him at all because he wore her down.
0: And look, I don't hate this woman's perspective here. She said, because they do tell you, oh, you know, just go find a nice guy and you'll grow into the attraction. I don't think so. I think she tried it, and she's like, wait a second, when is this growth going to happen?
1: Well, it takes some time, but I do believe that can happen.
0: I think they settle.
1: All right.
0: Billy with his zesty voice, you shut up, burn, Texas.
1: Hey, ladies, thanks for having my back there and letting Billy know that he was wrong and that you guys are, like, you know, not heartless. Thanks.
0: I don't think it's heartless. I just think that... I feel bad for women because they settle, right? They get in a relationship. Maybe their ovaries are kicking in, or you know what I mean? They're like, I got to have a kid or whatever it is. And so then they settle for a guy they're not fully attracted to. I actually feel bad for them.
1: Feel bad for them?
0: Yeah.
1: For what?
0: Because they've been pitched this lie because that attraction will grow.
1: You feel bad for them because they
0: that they were pitched a lie that attraction will grow. All right, we got to have the queen on. If you have a divorce question... We will get to that. 1-855-FU-BILLY. Also, morning sex better than night sex? I kind of disagree. We'll get to that, too. Hang on.
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0: All right, welcome, Queen. I got to ask you a question, because this woman, she was given the advice that, oh, just pick a nice man and attraction will grow. You'll grow into being attracted to him. Does that really happen?
3: No, Billy. What do you think? I don't think so.
0: I didn't think so.
3: No, you're born with it.
0: Because Derek said that, you know, women, they can just grow into the attraction of the guy. And
1: you
0: I'm
1: can
0: just
1: buy
0: like,
1: it off a girl.
3: Well, that you can, yes, of course. I mean, like I said, when a man stands on his money, he's like 10 feet tall. So.
0: Right, but don't they, isn't the danger that the marriage will be over with 7 years because she'll be bored because she's like, I settled, I'm not really that attracted to him. Well, then she might want to wander off and go find a man that she's attracted to.
3: Absolutely, yeah, that's the problem is you have the triangulation with somebody who she really likes or who she is attracted to. So it is better, Billy, to have a natural attraction, and it's important because we all have like the dark side, the animal side.
0: Sure.
3: That has to be sustained.
0: All right. My question is, though, so do you think that as, let's say a woman hasn't had kids and she's like, oh, I got to start a family.
3: Okay.
0: Do you think that a lot of times they just kind of, whatever guy was available at that moment and he was a nice guy, she wasn't fully attracted to him, but she was attracted to the idea of having a baby and having a family. And then once she gets that, she's like, wait a second. Now I got to stare at you.
3: Yeah.
0: I got to be around you all the time. Do you think that some women fall into that trap where it's...
3: Yeah, I mean, the pendulum, it swings both ways. The people that have the worst divorces, Billy, are the ones that only got together on attraction. That just really are really good looking, you know, this good looking
0: couple. They have the worst divorces.
3: Yes. And they're absolutely, you know, attracted to one another, but they have the worst divorces.
0: Probably
3: the worst
0: because
3: falling out.
0: They were so attracted to each other. And then when they divorce, they hate each other
3: so
0: with
3: badly.
0: The same amount of
3: fervor.
0: Yeah.
3: Yeah. It's intense. It's just like, so we got to catch it somewhere in between. It doesn't need to be hot and heavy to the point that it's everything. That's a huge mistake and makes you overlook red flags. If your attraction is, it's people mistake chemistry and they think that that's intimacy, but it's, you know, just chemistry. So. Hormones, Billy. It's all about just, it's really, we're just animals.
0: What about people's smells? I heard that people's smells have to match.
3: Yeah, everything animal, that's what it's all about. The biology, the smells, like humans, you know, they gather and they have attraction based on their biology and it's like, you can't really change it.
0: Like dogs, they'll sniff each other's butts to see if they're attracted to each other.
3: That's what men are doing every day, all day long, basically. Y'all are all three.
1: I thought they were doing it to see if you were sick.
3: Sure, that's it.
0: That too.
3: Yeah, of course, obviously. Sure.
0: Dumb. But I think a dog's like, I think I like you. Yeah. No, I don't like you. Move along.
3: That's what men are doing. And men, you know, the dog can only have one master at a time, Billy. So depending on who's feeding the dog, I mean, where's the dog spending time? Where's the dog getting fed? That's where the dog lives. And that's who the dog's loyal to.
0: This woman in our chat, she says, I love my husband's smell.
3: Oh, wow.
0: You hear that a lot where a woman loves...

0: Yeah.
1: This is a conspiracy.
2: And women admitted that they would sniff their man's drawers.
1: These are men, Billy. These are men, not women.
2: I'm pretty sure.
1: Well, were they stable?
2: You did. Dragon says you did, Billy. Thank you. I thought so.
1: I knew that. Dragon, that's what's up.
2: I thought that was shocking.
1: Yeah.
2: Billy is always lying. Ha, ha, ha. Sappy Pappy, wow. Obviously you don't listen enough because we took those calls.
1: You know he's Irish, right?
2: That's right. I am.
1: Well, they know how to talk and tell.
2: Oh, now they're saying fake callers. No, I don't think those. We had like.
1: That's what I thought.
2: What? We have like 10 fake callers from women?
1: Lizard people, aliens, Bigfoot.
2: Stupid.
1: They just come and call. I'm signaling them.
2: Keith says he smells hair and stomachs.
1: With Nark's tea necklace.
2: Nar, if you keep calling that a tea necklace, I'm going to smack you right across the face.
0: I said it was hat.
1: Yeah.
2: All right.
0: You guys turn.
2: You know that's
0: that.
2: Not a T.
0: I didn't.
2: You know that's not right. Nard's over there. He's got that necklace on. He's like, no, it's just a T.
0: I didn't say it was a T.
1: Upside down.
0: I didn't say it was.
2: He's a stupid idiot. Let me go to Jesse. Jesse, you got a question for the queen?
1: Good morning.
3: Yeah. Real quick. I'm sorry. Good morning, guys.
1: Never apologize.
3: Hey. Real quick. I just wanted to know. I've been married for 16 years. I've been divorced for 17.
1: Wow.
3: But I owe payments in arrears, and I just wanted to know how much would it be just to file a motion for forgiveness in arrears or
2: Nard out.
1: Oh, no. This is great. I mean, is she going to sign off on the papers or is she going to fight you? That's all we need to know.
3: I mean, every time I ask her, she's like, oh, that's the government. That's not me. That's the government.
1: We can do it.
3: The government's
1: the one.
3: We can
1: do it. We do this every day at uncontested.com. 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
3: 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Like some just to file a reduction in.
1: 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People lose a job, you can pay less child support. If you get a better job,
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1: Or if you're on a low income, $750, I mean, can you
2: really
1: beat it?
2: Do you offer payment plans?
1: Yeah, absolutely. It's all designed on the website. 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It breaks it up for you step by step.
2: See, that's a big deal because obviously if you don't have the $1,500 up front, they have payment plans available, Jesse.
1: Yeah, in fact, you can do the first $750 and get your documents, and then you can do the second $750 whenever you're ready. And on a divorce, Billy, you have to wait 61 days. But on all the other products like custody and child support, there's no time limit.
2: Nice.
1: Yeah. Go fast.
2: Maybe you can affirm it.
1: Affirm it.
2: I know a lot
1: it.
2: Of people are doing that.
1: The audacity.
2: Well, thank you, buddy. What's up, Anthony?
4: Hey, what's up, Queen? I just wanted to say thank you for all the information. I called like a week and a half ago.
1: Wonderful.
4: I was just wondering, say if there is payment plans.
1: Yeah.
4: Do y'all have like a promo code that people could use for like a little discount?
1: It's discounted all day long, baby. 50% off if you're on a low income and you are on food stamps, Medicaid, or Section 8 housing. The state of Texas will even pitch in a free filing fee. Maybe even a free posting to the courthouse door if you don't know where your co-parent or your spouse is.
2: Okay. Yeah. He was looking for an even better deal.
1: I wish. It doesn't get any better, you know. You're going to bankrupt me.
2: What's up, James? Got a question there, sport?
1: Good morning.
5: Hey, Queen. Yeah, my wife has had multiple affairs and like a pregnancy scare. We went to counseling and it was okay, you know, like they did suggest hypnosis for cheating.
1: For sure.
5: He said that it might help her.
2: Hold on, buddy. So your woman cheats so much that they got to get her hypnosis for it.
1: Wipe the hard drive
5: basically,
1: clean.
5: Yeah.
1: Yeah, clean slate, Billy. We just do a full wipe of the hard drive. Like, you know, that movie, The Eternal Sunshine of the Spotless Mind?

0: think Billy's seen that one.
1: Oh, well, they erase your memory for like 20 grand or 100 grand, and you don't have to know or think of that person ever again. Yeah, it's Jim Carrey.
0: Oh, so, maybe he has them.
1: Yeah.
2: Yeah, they said it might help her, you know, reframe her impulse control. Mm. And, you know, he felt like she was dealing with a lack of impulse control, wow. obviously. And we tried the cognitive behavioral therapy, okay. and, you know, it wasn't as effective as yeah. we hoped.
1: Oh.
2: So, yeah, so he wanted to try, you know, the hypnosis and then, you know, and then go back to CBT.
1: Oh, see, I would say do the opposite. I would say have his memory wiped. She needs to remember what she did and think about that going forward. If she wants to have impulse control, she shouldn't be wiping
3: yeah,
1: her memory.
3: She's going
1: to
3: keep doing that,
1: yeah,
3: though,
1: exactly.
3: Right?
1: It would keep wiping it for her? I mean, no, ma'am. You need to sit in that and, you know, think about it next time. Hopefully have some consequences. I think he needs the memory wipe if he wants to move forward.
3: Are you guys trying to do the hypnosis so she stops cheating?
1: Yeah, that's a way.
2: Yeah, he wants to get to the bottom of like, what drives her behavior and... Mm-hmm. We found a guy in Dallas that might be able to help to do the hypnosis because she's just a really bad cheater. So I'm willing to try anything.
1: Okay.
3: Why? No, can do, I ask why?
1: Sounds exciting.
3: Why not just cut your losses?
1: Get a tracker on her.
3: Get a leash.
2: I mean, that's my...
1: Just get a
3: you need an invisible
1: her.
3: Fence.
1: Yeah, exactly. A leash or something, like an invisible...
3: Shock collar.
1: Yeah, there you go. Even better. Close to shock cheating. Collar, yeah. That's great. Yeah, get a couple phones for her. Get one of those, like, video cameras that you can... You
3: need a
1: see
3: drone
1: on her
3: to
1: necklace.
3: Follow her
1: yeah,
3: around.
1: Yeah, a drone, yes. That's maybe a fleet of drones, like flying monkeys. So, yeah.
2: Yeah, I would probably need something like that, but, you
1: sounds
2: know,
1: like
2: I'm
1: it.
2: Trying... I'm trying hypnosis, and if that doesn't work, you know, I'm just wondering, should I start the divorce process?
1: Oh, yeah, no, you know, hypnosis is not going to work on her. She's going to need a full-on...
3: I mean, she's been snacking on a diet of D, they're saying, in the chat here. Exactly. And so
1: that's not going to stop overnight.
3: You got to kill those cravings.
1: Yes, exactly. That's what he needs to do.
3: She needs to go on a D diet.
1: Reconnect with his wife and, you know, find out if they can actually... make it work or have a monogamous relationship. Some people can't.
3: The only problem with that is, I know you're going to want to reconnect and all that, but you ever, like, if Derek were to borrow one of my sweaters, the sweater would be all stretched out and it wouldn't,
4: oh my God.
3: It wouldn't fit me anymore.
4: You're right.
1: No.
3: So it just,
4: no, you're wearing baggy.
3: I'm saying, look, it's an analogy. Yeah. It's an analogy.
0: Oh, no, a pretty crappy one.
4: Yeah.
3: So the sweater would be way different. It wouldn't fit me. The neck would be all stretched out.
4: Damn.
3: The arms and all that. And so when I got it back, I'd be like, what's this? I'm just saying that the sweater might not. James, you know what I mean? The sweater might not fit as good when you get it back.
1: Well, it sounds like there's nothing she can do.
2: Oh, yeah, know all about it.
3: Yeah.
1: There's nothing she can do, Billy, for him to leave her. He's going to keep going back to her.
3: Why do these guys do...
1: They do.
3: Queen, why would a guy do that?
1: Please explain to me. It's a humiliation ritual.
3: Why? It has to be. You like to be humiliated.
1: Yeah, and they drag you in with it.
3: Why do you want to be humiliated?
1: They do. They do. And even if she gets pregnant, he'll go back to her.
2: I don't want to... I don't want an open marriage, but, you know, I want a faithful wife. I just... You know, I don't think I'm going to get it, but I don't want to get a divorce either.
1: Yeah.
3: Why not?
1: Well, we had one pregnancy scare. I mean, was it scary that this was somebody else's baby?
3: Damn, I didn't even hear that part. You had a pregnancy scare that the dude, some other guy almost got her pregnant?
1: Yeah.
2: Yeah, basically, she was late, you know. And
4: oh, man.
2: Definitely wasn't me.
1: But he wants to stick around for another round, Billy.
3: Why?
2: Well, you know. I'll just end up with another woman who cheats. You know, I'm afraid of that. So
1: what?
3: Nard says they all cheat.
1: No, they don't. No, they don't. Women are not built to cheat.
4: Oh, why? What kind?
1: Their biology doesn't support it.
3: You don't believe that, huh, Nard?
4: I object.
1: No. I mean, they do. I'm not saying they don't. I'm sure they do just as much. But,
4: see? Already backpedaling.
1: They're not built for it. Men are built for it.
3: What?
1: Women, you know, they turn to it. They get driven to it.
4: You just got painted in your corner. You guys are guilty.
3: Derek, do you think women cheat?
0: No, I don't.
1: No?
0: Yeah.
1: Oh, no. That's
3: really?
1: True.
0: No, I don't.
1: Do.
0: Yeah.
4: Really?
1: Wait till you get the discovery.
0: Have you ever
1: list.
0: Seen one cheat?
1: They list all the
4: what?
1: Men that they cheat with.
0: Yeah. I've never seen it.
3: What? You haven't?
0: Not personally,
3: we
0: no.
3: We got this guy on the phone.
1: Yeah.
0: Yeah, I don't know him.
2: Well, they do.
1: Yes. He knows you.
3: Okay, no, I don't want to ask this guy his wiener size. Well, no. You guys are so weird in our
1: that
3: chat.
1: That doesn't matter.
3: You
1: that
3: guys are
1: matter.
3: So weird.
1: No. I'm, weird, weird, weird. Like a nice weird. Guy, but it sounds like he's so obsessed with her. He's going to ruin every future relationship that he has because he can't get rid of this woman.
3: Why can't you just get rid of her?
1: Well, do they have kids?
3: Do you got a kid?
2: No, no kids. No.
1: Yikes.
4: Okay.
1: Well, that makes it even worse.
3: I mean,
1: worse.
3: Then why stay?
4: No, it makes it better.
1: Yeah, exactly. This is
3: why does it make it better?
4: Because if she does get pregnant by another guy, boom, you're out. Like,
1: is it? Or you flex and then you raise that kid as
4: oh,
1: your
4: God,
1: own.
4: Nope, that's not a flex.
1: Yeah, I mean, that's what these guys are doing.
3: Sir,
1: that's what they're doing.
3: You know how gross that is? Is that she had a pregnancy scare? And did she just tell you, hey, it might not be yours? Or did she say she might be pregnant? Or
2: I mean, we kind of knew because yeah, I wasn't getting any. Oh, so wow.
3: So you, she's cheating yeah. And you're not getting any?
1: Yeah. And she's
2: pretty
1: getting
2: much.
1: Pregnant with somebody else's baby. And he is wanting yeah. to work it out with her. That's what we're dealing with in 2026 in a nutshell, Billy.
3: Why are these dudes staying there?
0: I have
1: like
0: no
1: this.
0: Idea.
1: They're all like this. They're all doing this.
3: Yeah, that's what you're noticing.
1: A trend. Yes. We're going to do a TikTok today. Just
3: people are saying
1: about this.
3: People are saying, dude, this can't be a real guy.
1: It is
3: this,
1: real.
3: This has to be a fake guy.
1: It is real.
3: They're calling you a fake caller.
1: And even if a beautiful woman comes to like rescue him, he will run back to this woman. And she can have as many kids with other men, and he'll still go back to her.
3: The yeah. queen is arguing that you will just keep going back to her.
1: He's a cuck.
4: I agree. He sounds like a cuck.
1: It's it.
2: I mean, it's my wife, you know. We take yeah. vows. I'm trying to work it out.
1: That too. I mean, I respect it. As a divorce lawyer, we always try to tell people to work on their marriage. You never want to come between a husband and wife.
3: Does this guy have low self-esteem? Is that what causes him to want to stay with his wife?
1: No, this is how he is. This is his preference.
3: But men weren't always like this, were they?
0: But the queen sees it, though.
5: Yeah, oh, it's got to be in the foods.
0: Guys like this every day.
1: And it's really handsome guys, too.
3: Oh, it's got to be in the foods we're eating.
1: Yeah, I know. Well, it's usually because they're in the closet.
3: Oh.
0: Well, you would think cucks would only be ugly, queen?
1: Oh, no, they're handsome. Usually. Very
0: yep.
1: handsome. And
0: hell yeah. Hell yeah.
1: Yeah. They have good yep. manners. They're probably yep. like tall Englishmen, one I know.
0: Good looking boys.
1: Not mine. But one of my clients' husbands, for sure. And yeah,
3: well,
1: he was sophisticated.
3: Why does he stay
1: very
3: with
1: well
3: her,
1: educated.
3: Though?
1: I don't know.
3: If you're so educated and you're getting cheated on, why would you not leave? Why tolerate that?
1: Because she's the woman he can't control.
3: Who
1: and she
3: cares?
1: Left him, and she left him, and so
3: oh, she just, ended up leaving him, and he still wanted to be with
1: so
3: her.
1: He always still wants her back, yeah, for some reason. Ugh. Yeah, he'll never stop, and he'll always idolize her as his ex. But he also is thinking about the future.
3: Don't you just if you have an ex, don't you just leave him in the back, like bye?
1: Normal people do, but avoidance and like you know all these weird personality that we have in 2026. They stay, Billy.
0: These weird personalities that we have in 2026.
1: Yeah, who knows?
0: They are different, right? They're not the same personalities they used to be.
1: I think they're coming out in numbers, too, so it's like more noticeable, the patterns, you know.
3: This dude, he's the one that needs hypnosis.
1: That's what I said.
3: So we can get a spine.
1: Billy, we need to start one, and it's just full memory wipe, and just, you know, for the people that are, like, suffering as a victim of the cheater.
3: Dude, you need that.
1: Yeah, for the spouse. To move on.
2: Yeah, I need a spot. Well,
3: you just hop in your car and go to Dallas and just get the hypnosis on yourself.
1: Come down to the Riverwalk. I'll do it on you.
0: There you go.
3: The queen will do the hypnosis
1: guys,
3: on you.
1: Y'all come too. I need security.
3: Can you do hypnosis on Nard?
1: Well, we do it every day.
4: Yeah.
1: I mean, I have a whole situation with Nard. We're in a program.
4: Yep.
1: Yeah,
3: okay.
1: He's like one of my first guinea pigs. It's going well.
4: Yeah, it is.
1: He's doing amazing. Yeah. Have you not noticed?
0: No. No, we haven't noticed.
3: No, we haven't. He's barely hanging on to his job.
4: She's doing what works and what doesn't.
0: Yeah, yeah he's
1: Think about
0: yeah.
1: it if he weren't.
3: His job is hanging
0: he's
3: by
0: regressing
3: the
0: bad.
3: Tiniest thread.
1: Well, guess what? You know, it could be worse.
4: It could.
1: Yeah.
0: I guess we'll keep seeing that.
1: Yeah,
0: we'll keep seeing
1: yeah,
0: that.
1: Exactly. Give it time. Give it time. Yeah.
0: Yeah, right. I can't wait till he hits the bottom.
1: A tree.
3: This isn't the bottom.
1: A wood.
3: It's gonna get worse.
0: I think the queen's saying he could go lower.
1: Yeah.
3: How?
1: In the wood, a hood. Remember?
4: Yeah.
1: Yeah. Okay. See, it's password. He's yep. good.
3: All right. Well, thank you, Queen. Uncontested.com is the website. 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All right. Let me take a quick break. There was a big battle over getting it on in the morning or at night? And I guess men and women feel differently about it. 1-855-FU-BILLY. 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
0: Yeah, I feel like I just get my horniest at night. That's when, like, you know, it's like, okay, it's freaky time.
3: But I'm so, after working out and doing my cardio and then snacking, even at night, I'm a little too sleepy.
0: Yeah, I bet you're probably.
3: I got to do
0: it. Mid-afternoon is probably your peak.
3: I'm going to have to do it in the afternoon.
0: Yeah.
3: Otherwise, it's
0: Which
3: done.
0: Makes sense just because of how early you get up. So
3: And my workouts.
0: Mm-hmm.
3: But this is what this person
0: yeah,
3: says.
0: Yeah, me too.
14: So what's your take?
15: Morning sex is better than sex at night.
14: Oh, 100%.
3: I don't think it's better. I think night sex is probably better. That's when you, as people are pointing out in our chat, that's when you do the damage. That's when you really nail it.
0: Yes.
3: Morning sex, probably you do it. It's just kind of a quickie and you start your day off, but
0: it's just not great.
3: Josh says mid-afternoon is his peak too. Yeah.
0: I just don't feel right doing it when the sun's up.
3: Eradicator wants to know if I'm getting a pap smear. Is that why I'm getting my testosterone checked? Stupid. I don't go to a gynecologist to get my testosterone checked.
0: You know, ever since the Spurs blew that last game, I just feel like people have just been like,
3: they're lashing out at us.
0: Oh, my God, dude.
16: Extra aggressive.
0: Extra. Yep. Extra, bro.
3: You're lashing out at the show that shows up every day for you guys?
0: There was like, earlier, when the Queen was on, there was like 8 comments in a row of people talking crap to me, and I wasn't even involved in the bit.
3: People want to know, does Chris like to get pegged in the morning or night?
16: Never.
3: Which one's
16: to get
3: better?
16: Pegged. Ever. Never. Well,
3: they just want to know when it was.
0: It's got to be at night, though.
16: It was the assault happened at night.
0: You don't want to get, if you get pegged during the day, like, you got other
16: well,
0: stuff.
16: Well, then you meant it to happen.
0: Yeah.
3: Huh. Best part of waking up is, oh, we can't say that. Best part of waking up
0: is
3: a woman's thing in my cup.
16: What?
3: You know, I was saying like Wagina for breakfast.
0: French toast.
3: So when midday be hitting, that's from Keith.
0: It just doesn't feel right. But everybody's different, so, you know.
16: I like day sex. It's like day drinking.
0: Day drink.
3: It feels like you're not supposed to do it.
16: Right, yes.
0: Yeah.
3: But, so it makes it feel a little naughty.
16: Yeah.
0: Day drinking is just like, oh, man.
3: It's like you got a problem. You feel like a sex addict, though, when you do it midday, right?
4: Not if it's on the weekend, though.
3: What do you mean? I didn't say that, dumbass.
4: Well, I know, but I'm just saying, like,
0: That does hit different, like a Saturday afternoon.
4: Yeah, exactly.
16: Afternoon delight, all right, yes.
3: But during the week, midday.
4: Yeah, that's weird.
3: Right? It's like you got a sex addiction when you're doing it midday.
4: Yeah, you're right. For sure.
3: That's what it feels like.
0: Yep. It kind of does feel like addiction-y.
3: Right, it's like, man, damn, this guy's got a problem
0: here. Yeah, like, what's my deal?
3: It's like 1 p.m.
0: Uh-huh.
3: We're doing the sex.
0: Like, yo, dude, the stock market's still open, buddy. You're making some trades.
3: Because you don't have a partner. When do you masturbate then?
4: During the day.
3: During the day? How?
4: Yeah, I do it during the day, and then I'll do it after work.
0: Mm. So you're back up to 2-a-days?
4: Yeah.
16: He's knocking out 2-a-days.
4: I am.
0: Well, I mean, he's working out all the time, so I'm sure he does got it. He's probably got a lot of testosterone.
4: I do.
0: Yeah.
4: It's insane.
3: You have a lot of testosterone?
4: Yeah.
16: I can tell with that big manly voice.
3: When? You can't even get a word out.
4: Because my mind's thinking faster than my mouth can move.
0: Mm.
3: Yeah, is it?
4: Yeah.
3: Okay.
0: He is working out. He's actually getting some definition on them arms, too.
3: Oh, let me see. Show everybody those arms. Flex.
0: He's been putting in work. You got to give him credit.
3: Look at that guy.

0: You can't nart.
1: You gotta make sure it's on camera.
0: Yeah.
1: Oh. Are you all right?
2: I'm trying to hop out.
1: Yeah.
0: All right.
1: Like, come on. Come on. Give the kids some credit.
0: Yeah.
3: Yeah.
1: You've been putting in some work.
0: Look at that.
3: Well, yeah. Just greater.
0: Muscles. Look at this
1: guy. It is cute. They are cute. But there's, like, I mean,
3: eighth grade arms.
1: Yeah, you can tell he's been putting in work.
0: Eighth grade arms. Look, Nard's
1: older.
0: He's
1: never going to have big, beefy arms.
2: No, I'm not trying to be a bodybuilder.
0: Nard is older.
1: Yeah.
0: So it's going to be more difficult for him, right? Getting mass. I'm sorry.
1: I mean, he hits the gym every single day.
2: I do.
0: I'm not going to do a posing contest with Nard.
2: Oh, God, Billy. Yeah, no,
1: please don't do that to Nard.
2: Yeah, that's stupid, guys. All right,
0: Nard, they're asking for it.
1: Come on,
2: guys,
1: why would you do that to Nard?
0: Are you taking your shirt off?
1: Do that to Nard?
2: If you take yours off, I'll do it.
0: Why would I do that?
2: Why not?
1: Why would you do that to Nard?
0: I'm a married man. You're a slut.
2: Okay.
0: So you can do that.
2: But you could literally walk into a bodybuilding competition right now.
0: No, I couldn't. Yeah. No, I could. I got no muscles. You know you could. I got none. Look, it's really small.
1: Damn.
2: Yeah, I'm telling you.
1: Boy over there, jacked.
0: No, these are small, little, tiny muscles.
1: You got the guns. You've been low-key PEDing.
0: No, that's little muscles.
1: You've been putting in some protein again.
0: That's little, tiny muscles. No, show your muscle next to me.
1: Stacking them back up.
2: Oh, my God.
1: Billy's been low-key stacking them again.
0: I'm not even. Nope, go ahead. Yeah, try.
1: That's crazy.
0: There you go. Look, same thing.
2: No, it's not.
0: It's the same exact muscle.
1: It's not bad though, Nard.
4: It's terrible.
1: You should be proud.
0: I know, I'm not even flexing. I know I didn't. Baby arms. Me and Nard both got baby arms.
2: No,
1: you don't.
0: We do.
1: Okay, whatever.
0: He's a silly boy. Hey, don't try to bring me into your slutty activity, sir.
2: What?
0: I'm not taking my shirt off just because you're a whore.
2: No, I'm saying that you're stacked.
0: No, I'm not.
2: Yeah.
0: No, I'm past my prime. It's over.
1: I'm not going to show off my baloney arms. Don't call them baloney arms.
0: Derek's way...
1: You sons of bitches.
0: Derek's way stronger than you guys give him credit for.
1: All right? Whatever. You guys are douchebags.
0: They are. They're
1: mean.
0: You got
1: Billy and Nard flex. Cool. Can't we just all be like, oh, that's cool
0: Chris
1: over there?
0: Chris,
1: yeah, you gotta bring
0: got
1: me into it with my baloney arms.
3: Yeah, I got big old fat lunch.
0: No,
3: arms.
0: You got big muscles.
1: God, I hate these people.
0: All right, that could be,
1: be
0: a little vicious.
1: I hate them.
3: Yeah, they're rude.
0: They're saying Derek's got big boy strength.
1: Oh, you're minding my own business, gassing my boys up.
0: Well, this girl wants you to take your shirt off.
3: Yeah.
1: Tell that girl to shut the hell up.
0: Derek does not have Arby's arms.
3: Arby arms.
0: They said he's got Arby's arms. You can't even be mad at that. That's just funny.
1: I can be mad at it.
0: No, you can't.
1: Yeah, I'll show you.
0: Dude, that's hilarious. Arby's arms.
2: He'll show you how mad he can be.
0: Zebra cake abs and Arby's arms. Oh, my God.
2: Abs.
0: Oh, man. You guys are mean. You guys are really mean. All right. Men would rather die alone than date their crush after she had a kid. We'll get to that next.
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CLB Rocks. We missed a lot of anniversaries. Yesterday was Poison's anniversary for Flesh and Blood, June 21st, 1990. That's the album with Unskinny Bop and Something to Believe In. I love that song.

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It's KCLB. Yeah. So was your 3-day weekend good? I hope it was. Again, mine was so busy. I had a DJ gig. I had Father's Day yesterday. Well, we all did. Yeah. I'm tired.

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It's KCLB. Once again, we're giving away Bill Burr tickets. He'll be rocking the show at Agua Caliente Casino. That's Friday, July 24th. 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

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Oh, that album's awesome.

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The Fred Durst girls, the backup dancers, where are they now? That would be a cool interview to find one. I'll start looking.

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It's KCLB. How would you like some Bill Burr tickets? That's what we're giving away this week, July 24th, at the show at Agua Caliente Casino. All right, so keep on listening for your chance to win. He's so funny.

CLB Rocks, and on this very day in 1996, 30 years ago today, the number one album was Load by Metallica, where it stayed number one for 4 weeks straight.

It's KCLB, and I think it's crazy that like an album staying number one for 4 weeks. That was a big thing, wasn't it, back in the 90s? That was a good thing. And now it's just like, aw, it's kind of sad.

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10: 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I don't mind dragging 42 feet of cable around that weighs 16 pounds. It's throwing out my clavicle, and we're on joke 4, all right?
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KCLB Rocks with Bill Burr. He'll be in town July 24th at Agua Caliente Casino at the show. We have your tickets today. Keep on listening for your chance to win.

It's KCLB, so yeah, it's Mighty Iris. I had a DJ gig on Saturday. It was so fun, but I was wiped out by Sunday because Father's Day, you know, it was a lot. But it was fun.

KCLB Rocks, and I got to do some song edits recently. I haven't had time to do any of that lately because there's just a lot to keep up with at work. But yeah, I miss DJing. I miss it so much. I'm glad I got to do it this weekend.

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It's KCLB. I'm so wiped out. It's Mighty Iris. 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I just want to go home and cuddle with the cats and have popcorn from the theater. That's what I want, with a soda. 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

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Hi, Coachella Valley. I have a question for you for your drive home. We know what it feels like out there, so let's get honest for a second. What is your AC set on right now? Is it 72? AC set on 72? Do you like it like a freezer, like my friend Willie? 62 in his house, but he loves to cover up in the bed. I get that, I think. Text us your name, city, AC setting right now to 760-866-1069. Are you 65 and thriving, 72, or do you go up high to save that energy bill, that electricity bill? 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

0: 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TK Afternoon Show. Where is your AC set right now? We all got that friend. Oh, I keep it at 72, but it's more like 62 when you go to the house. Where are you right now? Where do you set your temp in the summer? I went from 72 for years to 76. Mario, what's happening, Mario? Palm Springs set at 68, emotionally at 55. Jessica Indio, 72. The fan is a tornado, so it cancels out. I love that. That's a good combo right there. That Bornado, if you have a Bornado fan, just crank that by your AC. 74, but nobody believes that, not even my AC. I have days like that. I'm like, it says 74, 76 here, but it doesn't feel like 3 in the afternoon, man. That heat is coming through the windows. Ralph, Rancho Mirage, doesn't care what the bill says. It's all about survival. 66. That's the lowest we've got. Anybody want to text in and let us know your favorite temperature in the summertime with the AC? 760-391-5252. That's a text line.
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93.7 KCLB, one of the best comedians in the world. Coming through the desert, Bill Burr. Bill Burr. Bill Burr. We love him, right? He's one of the best. Can be offensive to some people. I found that there were more ladies at his show when I went to it than guys. Text Bill Burr to 760-391-5252. You may win tickets. July 24th, Aqua Caliente Casino, Rancho Mirage, inside of the show.

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0: 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Afternoon traffic break. Oof, how exciting. Afternoon traffic, a lot going on. I feel sorry for the people that work on our streets. Cathedral City, East Palm Canyon, Perez and Bankside Drive down to one lane. Palm Springs, Indian Canyon, and Via Esquila is what I call it. And half for years. Crews are working on a new traffic signal. Yeah, I saw that yesterday on the way to the gym. Very confused. Everybody's very confused in Palm Springs when that happens. South Palm Canyon, that bridge. What seems like will be a nightmare for the rest of our lives by the old KFC and the curve, Palm Canyon. And that's all we have for traffic now. If anything pops, I'll let you know.
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93.7 KCLB. So I saw this doc, Nirvana recording Nevermind at Smart Studios in Madison, Wisconsin. That's where I grew up and got out. Very young age, San Diego. But during that young age, I recorded my demo tape with my school band. Right in that studio with Kurt Cobain stood for Nevermind recording the tracks. That was weird. I saw it over the weekend. I'll tell you, man, that Pluto TV, it's free. It's pretty good. A lot of docs. A lot of free documentaries. Pluto TV.

93.7 KZLB, it's Monday. And time for the Monday Recovery Report. This weekend was kind of hot, kind of loud. Was it a concert for you? Road trip? Maybe you went to see Bob Dylan? Bob Dylan, Rod Stewart, who knows? Road trip, desert party, the river, motorcycle ride. Staying up later than usual, doing something cool.

0: late? Do you have it? Text us. Let us know. We would love to hear about your weekend. Mine was hot and a lot of protein shakes. It's pretty boring. But, you know, what are you going to do when it's hot? You stay inside, drink I drink protein shakes and watch movies. Actually, a lot of documentaries.
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6: 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Not just with a comment to someone, but report it to a supervisor and see that the report is followed with something in writing. 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Don't encourage abusive conduct at work by looking the other way. 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

93.7 KCLB Weekend Report is on. We're basically finding out what you did this weekend. Mario keeps texting us. He must be as bored as I was over the weekend. Mario, recovering from a weekend of camping in Joshua Tree. Got like 3 hours of sleep. 3 hours of sleep in Joshua Tree. I would think you'd be doing other things to bring you down and sleep. You know what I mean? It's Joshua Tree. What's going on? Going the wrong direction up there. Jennifer Palm Desert recovering from chasing her kids around a birthday party. Chris La Quinta admits he's recovering from a concert, late night tacos. A lot of bad decisions. Angela, Cathedral City, recovering from a sunburn. Oh, I hate it when that happens. I got fair skin. I know. It sneaks up on you. It hurts like a mother. I can't say it, but you know, we all know. Robert Palm Springs recovering from helping a friend move. Apparently, Robert was the guy who was doing most of the lifting. Robert, I've been there. Good man, Robert. Good man. Keep on texting. Let us know what you did this weekend. Monday Recovery Report. Let us know. 760-391-5252.

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